0: It's Backstage Country. I'm Elena. We got Carly Pierce co-hosting with me this week. And Carly, there's a lot going on in your life. Obviously, the new music, which we talked a lot about. But I always find it hilarious just like seeing what news cycles will latch onto. And recently, they ran with this story of, you know, I'm content not having kids. Do you remember the last news story that like they latched onto that you weren't expecting?
1: What do... I feel like they're always random for
0: right?
1: me. Like, they're like dumb. And I'm like, huh. Okay. And it's always funny, like on social media, I can say, you know, my videos never go viral for like my music. Mm-hmm. They go viral for me pointed hair extension out on stage, falling on stage, you know, getting this close to Riley Green. It's just funny. Like people are just, it's hilarious.
0: Do you actually have fun with that though? Like
2: I love it.
0: Yeah.
1: When that hair extension came out of my hair, I was looking around and I was like, is Sydney filming? Like I was like, you cannot fabricate what this is about to do. And I was right.
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5: Your WTOL 11 weather forecast. Chance of an isolated sprinkle will be possible early this evening. Otherwise, mostly cloudy skies. Clouds will begin to clear as we go overnight, turning cooler and less humid. Lows back toward 60 degrees. Dry and beautiful weather out the door Friday morning. More sunshine will be expected. That'll boost our high through the afternoon back close to 80 degrees. Gorgeous weather for Friday night football games. For your country now, I'm WTOL 11 Chief Meteorologist Chris Vickers.
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1: It's Backstage Country. I'm Elena. Carly Pierce is here this week, and that means we get to talk about a bunch of tracks from the new album, Honest Woman, which is available everywhere now. You actually released this one a little bit early, Happy for Myself, which is something, it tackles something that's a little bit taboo, but it's inevitable, comparison.
2: Yep.
1: We all do it.
2: Yep.
1: And it can be such an isolating feeling, and I feel like you really captured that in this song. The fact that it's a waltz is also like really haunting to me, like extra haunting, and just makes it, it just gets me. But did writing this one help to process a real

0: old life scenario?
1: This is a real story.
0: Wow.
1: My assistant, she's quite a bit younger than me, and she was close to getting engaged a few years ago and asked me to go look at rings with her. And I was so excited for her. I was like, oh my God, yes, of course. And I went in there, and as I'm watching her get to have this experience, I'm having this very weird jealousy and almost anger at her. I was mad at her. And I couldn't figure out what to do with it. And I remember going home and feeling really conflicted about it. And I realized it was envy of, I am so happy for you, but you're younger. You don't know what I've been through. You know, all these things that we do as people, where's mine? Where's mine?
0: Yeah.
1: I want mine. I want my happy ending. And I wrote this song, and I knew that if more people were honest, and honest, we live in a world where you open your phone and you are constantly reminded of what you have or what you don't have, or if you're successful or if whatever. And it's a hard thing to remain happy through.
0: Mm-hmm.
1: And I think just hearing the stories, I knew that this song would relate in a relationship way. I knew that people who were struggling with infertility, it would reach them. I had a girl post her cancer journey, and she's waiting to ring the cancer-free bell.
0: Mm-hmm.
1: Comparison is a real thing. And I think two things can be true at the same time.
0: Mm-hmm.
1: You can be happy for somebody in your life, but you can long for your own story.
0: Yeah. Did you share with, is that Sydney?
1: Oh yeah.
0: Yeah.
1: She's in the other room.
0: Is she? Yes. I mean, we've all been able to follow along with her story as well through you.
1: Yes.
0: How did she react to this song?
1: I played it for her very quickly, and I said, I'm really sorry, but I wrote a song about you. And in true Sydney fashion, which I hope that more people can have a mindset like Sydney, and I hope people have friends like Sydney, because it broke her heart. She was like, I hate that you feel this way. It wasn't how dare you. It was such an encouraging friend. And again, if you're honest with people, life is so much richer. And I'm grateful that I shared that with her, because she really felt like this was an important song for the album as well, because she knew that it would help people. And we've all experienced that.
0: And I imagine that probably strengthens your friendship.
1: Of course. There's not anything that I couldn't talk to Sydney about.
0: I love that.
1: Yeah.
0: And this song is another one that really will help a lot of people to process those emotions. Because, we don't talk about it enough.
1: No.
0: And it's okay. And to have those feelings, just as long as you process them. And there is no set timeline.
1: No. And it can give hope to anybody who maybe is in the middle of it and is sad and is struggling. You will understand. It will reveal itself.
0: Let's go ahead and give that hope right now while you introduce it.
1: Hey, it's Carly Pierce, and this is Happy for Myself off my new album, Honest Woman, on Backstage Country.
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3: Your WTOL 11 weather forecast. Chance of an isolated sprinkle will be possible early this evening. Otherwise, mostly cloudy skies. Clouds will begin to clear as we go overnight, turning cooler and less humid. Lows back toward 60 degrees. Dry and beautiful weather out the door Friday morning. More sunshine will be expected. That'll boost our high through the afternoon back close to 80 degrees. Gorgeous weather for Friday night football games. For your country now, I'm WTOL 11 Chief Meteorologist Chris Vickers.
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6: Well, look who it is. Last call about a gig. How's your mama? How you been? Girl, it's been too long. Sorry, sister, at the

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0: It's Backstage Country. I'm Elena. We got Carly Pierce here all week long. It's been so much fun catching up.
1: Thanks for having me.
0: Of course. And I'm just thinking about everything you've accomplished. You know, I've known you for probably over a decade now. And I've loved just watching you and championing you and seeing everything that, like I said, you've accomplished. But this upcoming year, you're going to be celebrating a decade since your debut album.
1: Yeah.
0: Which has got to be like put you in a reflecting kind of area. And something that I would like to know, from then to now, how much has your definition of success changed?
1: Oh my Lord, how much time do you have?
0: Right?
1: You know, this is a morbid thought, but it's honest. I thought having a number one song would mean that I made it. Mm-hmm. I thought playing the Grand Ole Opry. Well, I certainly getting a CMA award. Oh, being a member of the Grand Ole Opry. Oh, winning a Grammy. Those things are wonderful. They are near and dear. Nobody can ever take them away from me. They did not fulfill me. And I think what I have learned in 10 years, which I would go back and tell that little thing, I would tell her, superficial success and fleeting moments, they bring you temporary joy, but they do not bring you fulfillment. And you have to go find fulfillment outside of the roller coaster ride of life.
0: I won't even touch anything after that. That is beautifully said.
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1: Your country weather. Here is your WTOL 11 weather forecast. Chance of an isolated sprinkle will be possible early this evening. Otherwise, mostly cloudy skies. Clouds will begin to clear as we go overnight, turning cooler and less humid. Lows back toward 60 degrees. Dry and beautiful weather out the door Friday morning. More sunshine will be expected. That'll boost our high through the afternoon back close to 80 degrees. Gorgeous weather for Friday night football games. For your country now, I'm WTOL 11 Chief Meteorologist Chris Vickers. 100.5
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0: got Carly Pierce hosting with me this week, and it's a big week for you, Carly.
1: Yes. I mean,
0: big month, really, in general. You just released the new album, Honest Woman, and now this week you are going to be kicking off the tour.
1: Yes.
0: Which is a very different tour setup. You know, you're playing two nights and everywhere, mm-hmm. which is like, it sounds exhausting to me already. I'm like, I don't know how, like, that's so much, but so cool. How has it been watching this vision start to come together? Because it is a really different concept.
2: It's so fun. I wanted to change things up.
0: Yeah.
2: I've been touring for 10 years. I've played every stadium, arena, theater across America,
0: yeah.
2: some overseas. And I'm grateful for all of that. But what I have found, I don't want to sing in a stadium. I want to sing in the theaters. I like getting up close and personal, as close as I can get, because people come to hear me sing and to talk.
0: Mm-hmm.
2: Like we have conversations. I stop my show, I'll sing songs that they want, and I love that. That's my whole reason for doing this.
0: Mm-hmm.
2: And I felt like this was the right album to be able to quite literally bring it up close and personal with you and go back to some of the venues that I played when I was first starting out and just make it a unique experience to where maybe fans aren't like, oh, I already saw her there. It's going to be this, this, and this. It'll be the same thing. But really let them see, oh, this feels different, because
0: mm-hmm.
2: I feel different.
0: Yeah.
2: I feel like a different person.
0: You seem different, honestly.
2: I don't know. I don't know how to explain it. I feel like something has really shifted in me, and I feel really in like the best

0: place, and I just want to like change it up.
1: Yeah.
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6: Your WTOL 11 weather forecast. Chance of an isolated sprinkle will be possible early this evening. Otherwise, mostly cloudy skies. Clouds will begin to clear as we go overnight, turning cooler and less humid. Lows back toward 60 degrees. Dry and beautiful weather out the door Friday morning. More sunshine will be expected. That'll boost our high through the afternoon back close to 80 degrees. Gorgeous weather for Friday night football games. For your country now, I'm WTOL 11 Chief Meteorologist Chris Vickers.
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0: It's Backstage Country. I'm Elena. We got Carly Pierce here this week, all week long, which means we get to talk about all kinds of stuff.
1: I love it.
0: Including the new album, yes. Honest Woman. Is there a song on here that you guys spent the most time on trying to find its sound and make it right?
1: I feel like there were a few. I feel like Happy For Myself took a dance for a minute where we really wanted it to have that vulnerability and that stripped down feeling. So we had some time working on that one for sure. And then there's a couple songs like Why God, Why Me that we tried to find the instrumentation. I mean, some of the songs were recorded with no electric bass. It was all upright. And some of the players we moved around that were really big bluegrass and well-respected bluegrass players. And then we would have, there's so much that went into just weaving this record together to really feel like me.
0: You know, I found it really interesting, the production on the final song, the way that you end the album, it's not on like this note that you're expecting. Mm-hmm. It's kind of on like a haunting, like, tell me a little bit about that.
1: I wanted to start the album with Dream Come True. I wanted to end with Why God, Why Me. And that's so funny that you hear that like that. What the whole record for me.

0: embodies in my own life is perspective, mm-hmm. and your journey's never over. Mm-hmm. So I think I didn't want it to feel final.
1: Oh, that gave me chills.
0: So I wanted it to kind of, I don't know what's next and it's scary, but if you have faith, it'll get you through it. So it's kind of like almost like a,
1: yeah,
0: almost taking your next breath because I don't know where I'm going to go.
1: I love that. That is a really powerful, really creative way to, because it stuck with me.
0: Yeah, I love that.
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6: Your WTOWL 11 weather forecast. Chance of an isolated sprinkle will be possible early this evening. Otherwise, mostly cloudy skies. Clouds will begin to clear as we go overnight, turning cooler and less humid. Lows back toward 60 degrees. Dry and beautiful weather out the door Friday morning. More sunshine will be expected. That'll boost our high through the afternoon back close to 80 degrees. Gorgeous weather for Friday night football games. For your country now, I'm WTOWL 11 Chief Meteorologist Chris Vickers.
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I'm Carly Pierce, your backstage country host this week, featuring cuts from my just released album, Honest Woman. And coming up, the story behind my current single with Riley Green, If I Don't Leave, I'm Gonna Stay.

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0: 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The stories behind the songs on Backstage Country.
1: It's Backstage Country. We've got Carly Pierce here. I'm so excited that you're here, that we can talk about all this new music. It's finally out there. It's not just yours anymore.
2: Thank the Lord.
1: I know. I bet that's got to be such a relief.
2: Yes.
1: And one of these, your collaboration with Riley Green, I mean, that had to have been a relief even just earlier this year when you announced that it was him that you were going to be teaming up with.
2: So excited.
1: Because what a secret to keep. I mean, how long did you keep that in your back pocket?
2: This was one of the last songs that we recorded for the album.
1: Oh.
2: So I didn't have to wait that long
1: okay.
2: on this one. But I was so excited yeah. and couldn't wait for people to hear it because I think it's a really special duet.
1: Did you always want it to be a feature? Like,

0: It was always a duet? Mm-hmm.
1: I did. And again, people ask me all the time, like, how do you pick your duet partners? Mm-hmm. I just had this feeling that he was the right voice. I could hear him singing it. I sent it to him and he immediately said he was in.
0: So being able to see the immediate success that this song has seen and people just salivating over it. I mean, the video alone and then the song, just it's, we get requests for it all the time. Just what is it like watching this in real time and the success of this song?
1: It's fun. I mean, getting to kind of have an idea in your head and watch it come to life and it kind of exceed what you hoped for is really a fun thing. And I'm such a fan of other artists. So getting to collaborate and tell stories that you need kind of two people to tell is so fun.
0: Yeah. You tell this story, like I said, in the video as well. Mm-hmm. You know, we were all freaking out. We were like, oh my God, it's so steamy. It's just a beautiful video.
1: Thank you.
0: But how did your mans feel about watching this video?
1: I feel like that's always the question of the hour.
0: Right? I mean, I'm curious.
1: I mean, to be honest, no pun intended, he didn't love it because he's a man. I always say, like, if he was a country artist and he was like, I'm going to go do this video with Ella, I'd be like, no, you're not. Yeah. No, you are not. But he's such a cheerleader for me. Wow. And he was as supportive as he could be through that, but he was ready for it to be over.
0: Did he watch it?
1: He watched the video once. Everybody in my life, like, right now, he watched it once and he said, you did a really good job. I don't really want to see it again.
0: Let me erase that from my memory. Let's Men in Black that.
1: Just exactly. He's like, we're good. I don't really want to talk about it again. That was fine. Okay, bye.
0: Perfect. Yeah. Good for him. Will you go ahead and introduce this song? Because I want to hear it over and over again.
1: Yes. Hey, it's Carly Pearce. And this is If I Don't Leave, I'm Gonna Stay, featuring Riley Green off of my new album, Honest Woman, on Backstage Country.

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5: Sort of WTOL11 weather forecast. Clearing skies expected overnight with a cooler, less humid feel. Lows will dip back into the upper 50s to near 60 degrees. A gorgeous day expected Friday. Partly sunny skies, lower humidity, highs right around 80 degrees. It'll make for a great evening of Friday night football. Into Saturday, partly to mostly cloudy skies. Just a brief chance of an isolated sprinkle. Highs in the mid-80s. For your country now, I'm WTOL11 Chief Meteorologist Chris Vickers.
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0: That was so much fun. Already wrapping up this Thursday edition of Backstage Country. I'm Elena, along with this week's host, Carly Pierce.
1: Thanks, Elena. I am having such a good time getting to hang out and sharing some of the stories behind my new album and more.
0: We're loving every minute of it. You got one more day in ya.
1: You know it, always. In the meantime, we'll see y'all back here tomorrow on Backstage Country.

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3: 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Carly Pierce is here.
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1: I didn't really ask for it. 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

0: It's Backstage Country. I'm Elena. We got Carly Pierce here all week talking about all kinds of stuff, including the new album, Honest Women. Carly, the word vulnerable is being used, like, I mean, so much around this album. And I feel like it's always been used for you. I mean, you've, over the last decade, been very vulnerable with all of us as fans and with and through your music and everything.
1: Yeah.
0: I mean, I feel like that is something that that made me such a fan from the beginning, is the fact that you've always been so open. And it's gone, like, your fans have been able to grow up with you.
1: I know.
0: Which is what's really cool. I mean, like, I feel like I've grown up with you. Especially,
1: totally.
0: Like, gone through, like, all my 20s then into 30s and, like, you know, have been able to relate through so much that you're going through. Mm-hmm. Is that the ultimate goal of yours, like, to be able to take us on that journey along with you?
1: Yes. Yeah. I think everybody's different, and I think what I have learned, people are not, like, walking up to me on the street being like, oh, I loved your outfit that you wore last night, or I saw that, like, you know, drama that you're in on social media, or mm-hmm. I heard your hit song on the radio. They're coming up to me and they're like, I played your song at my dad's funeral, or I got out of an abusive relationship because of your music, or you made me feel not alone. Like, my purpose, I didn't really ask for it. I didn't mean to do that. Like, I didn't mean to write all these songs like this, but I think my purpose is more about other people feeling less alone than anything else, which, great. Yeah. Like, I wish that people could have the experience that I get to have every day, because it's a very, I feel sometimes like a therapist, and I am not.
0: You are a lot of people's therapist, let's be honest.
1: But I'm always like, I take on people in meet and greets. It's heavy. Like, they come and they bring, it's heavy.
0: That's what I was just going to ask you, because you are only human when it comes down to it. And, like, you creating these projects, mm-hmm. like, you're also processing your own emotions. You're being your own therapist. You're doing all, you know, but that's a lot to take on. Mm-hmm. And I imagine you kind of said it, but, like, you get that a lot, like, the heaviness. How do you manage that?
1: It's hard. I mean, it's hard to be, I'm such an empath, and I think this career has caused me to be even more. Just when I look out in the crowd, I know who's hurting. I can see it now. And it's, again, I can't take their pain away, but I can at least make them feel seen. And I think listening to people's stories, it's like, you realize, I don't know, I think it's also made me, when I'm like, why isn't my song farther on the chart? Or why are my likes on TikTok not this? It's like a reality check of, like, look at, like, the impact that this song has made on this person, or look at what this person's carrying. Like, your problems are not it. Like, chill out.
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6: Is your WTOL11 weather forecast. Clearing skies expected overnight with a cooler, less humid feel. Lows will dip back into the upper 50s to near 60 degrees. A gorgeous day expected Friday. Partly sunny skies, lower humidity, highs right around 80 degrees. It'll make for a great evening of Friday night football. Into Saturday, partly to mostly cloudy skies, just a brief chance of an isolated sprinkle. Highs in the mid-80s. For your country now, I'm WTOL11 Chief Meteorologist Chris Vickers.
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You should hear her talking to her mama on the phone. I love it when she raps to a

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She hits her knees and bows her head.

0: It's Elena on Backstage Country along with this week's co-host Carly Pierce, and I want to talk more about this new concert residency situation you got going on. Now that you're going to be out there for really the next 2 months straight, I mean, this is every weekend. It's wild. What are you looking forward to aside from like being with everybody and being able to perform these songs, you know, really for the first time for the new album? What part of tour life are you looking forward to getting back into outside of that?
1: I'm excited to be in a city for more than 12 hours.
0: Yeah,
1: I'm excited to be there 2 days.
0: That's right.
1: You know, like we can set it all up and my crew can like go have a fun day in a city for once.
0: Yes.
1: That's a really special thing. People have no idea what it takes to be on the road. And I think about my crew, they don't see anything except a venue. And this will give them the opportunity to walk around or go do something. And for us, it's like just to be stationary. The life is so fast, and to be able to just like do the same thing twice in a row is like a gift.
0: I didn't really think about that. Yeah. That's going to be a whole game changer for you and the crew. Is there a place that you're most looking forward to because you've been wanting to do something in the city? Not for the crowd, but
1: I love New York. Yeah. I love Chicago.
0: That's where you're wrapping up, right?
1: Yes.
0: New York.
1: I love, again, I haven't really spent much time in Toronto. We're going to go up there. I'm always in and out, but then I can like actually go do something, you know, just like be a human being.
0: Yes. Yeah. I think that is also going to show probably in those shows.
1: Oh my God. It's going to be awesome.
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6: Your WQL11 weather forecast. Dry conditions and a less humid feeling start to the day Friday. Temperatures out the door in the upper 50s and lower 60s. It will be a partly sunny, gorgeous afternoon. Highs right around 80 degrees. Set an outstanding evening for Friday night football games. A chance to get an isolated brief shower on Saturday. Otherwise, mixed clouds and sunshine. Highs expected to reach through the low to mid 80s. For your country now, I'm WQL11 Chief Meteorologist Chris Vickers.
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2: Your WTOL 11 weather forecast. Clearing skies expected overnight with a cooler, less humid feel. Lows will dip back into the upper 50s to near 60 degrees. A gorgeous day expected Friday. Partly sunny skies, lower humidity, highs right around 80 degrees. It'll make for a great evening of Friday night football. Into Saturday, partly to mostly cloudy skies, just a brief chance of an isolated sprinkle. Highs in the mid-80s. For your country now, I'm WTOL 11 Chief Meteorologist Chris Vickers.

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4: Your WTOL11 weather forecast. Clearing skies expected overnight with a cooler, less humid feel. Lows will dip back into the upper 50s to near 60 degrees. A gorgeous day expected Friday. Partly sunny skies, lower humidity, highs right around 80 degrees. It'll make for a great evening of Friday night football. Into Saturday, partly to mostly cloudy skies, just a brief chance of an isolated sprinkle. Highs in the mid-80s. For your country now, I'm WTOL11 Chief Meteorologist Chris Vickers.
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1: Your WTOL 11 weather forecast. Clearing skies expected overnight with a cooler, less humid feel. Lows will dip back into the upper 50s to near 60 degrees. A gorgeous day expected Friday. Partly sunny skies, lower humidity, highs right around 80 degrees. It'll make for a great evening of Friday night football. Into Saturday, partly to mostly cloudy skies, just a brief chance of an isolated sprinkle. Highs in the mid-80s. For your country now, I'm WTOL 11 Chief Meteorologist Chris Vickers.

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2: Sort of WTOL 11 weather forecast. Clearing skies expected overnight with a cooler, less humid feel. Lows will dip back into the upper 50s to near 60 degrees. A gorgeous day expected Friday. Partly sunny skies, lower humidity, highs right around 80 degrees. It'll make for a great evening of Friday night football. Into Saturday, partly to mostly cloudy skies. Just a brief chance of an isolated sprinkle. Highs in the mid-80s. For your country now, I'm WTOL 11 Chief Meteorologist Chris Vickers. We'll be right back.

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today's Short of Chihuahua 11 weather forecast. Clearing skies expected overnight with a cooler, less humid feel. Lows will dip back into the upper 50s to near 60 degrees. A gorgeous day expected Friday. Partly sunny skies, lower humidity, highs right around 80 degrees. It'll make for a great evening of Friday night football. Into Saturday, partly to mostly cloudy skies. Just a brief chance of an isolated sprinkle. Highs in the mid-80s. For your country now, I'm WTL 11 Chief Meteorologist Chris Vickers.

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1: Here is your WQL11 weather forecast. Clearing skies expected overnight with a cooler, less humid feel. Lows will dip back into the upper 50s to near 60 degrees. A gorgeous day expected Friday. Partly sunny skies, lower humidity, highs right around 80 degrees. It'll make for a great evening of Friday night football. Into Saturday, partly to mostly cloudy skies, just a brief chance of an isolated sprinkle. Highs in the mid-80s. For your country now, I'm WQL11 Chief Meteorologist Chris Vickers.

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1: Your WTOL11 weather forecast. Clearing skies expected overnight with a cooler, less humid feel. Lows will dip back into the upper 50s to near 60 degrees. A gorgeous day expected Friday. Partly sunny skies, lower humidity, highs right around 80 degrees. It'll make for a great evening of Friday night football. Into Saturday, partly to mostly cloudy skies, just a brief chance of an isolated sprinkle, highs in the mid-80s. For your country now, I'm WTOL11 Chief Meteorologist Chris Vickers. We'll be right back.

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4: Your WTOL 11 weather forecast. Clearing skies expected overnight with a cooler, less humid feel. Lows will dip back into the upper 50s to near 60 degrees. A gorgeous day expected Friday. Partly sunny skies, lower humidity, highs right around 80 degrees. It'll make for a great evening of Friday night football. Into Saturday, partly to mostly cloudy skies, just a brief chance of an isolated sprinkle. Highs in the mid-80s. For your country now, I'm WTOL 11 Chief Meteorologist Chris Vickers.

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3: Your country weather. Here is your WTOL 11 weather forecast. Dry conditions and a less humid feeling start to the day Friday. Temperatures out the door in the upper 50s and lower 60s. It will be a partly sunny, gorgeous afternoon. Highs right around 80 degrees. That'll set an outstanding evening for Friday night football games. A chance to get an isolated brief shower on Saturday. Otherwise, mixed clouds and sunshine. Highs expected to reach through the low to mid 80s. For your country now, I'm WTOL 11 Chief Meteorologist Chris Vickers.

0: I'm Cody Johnson, and this is my song, Horseback. I just want my horseback. This song ain't about a horse. It's about how she took his horse, and the man wants his horse back.
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6: Your WTOL 11 weather forecast. Dry conditions and a less humid feeling start to the day Friday. Temperatures out the door in the upper 50s and lower 60s. It will be a partly sunny, gorgeous afternoon. Highs right around 80 degrees. Set an outstanding evening for Friday night football games. A chance to get an isolated brief shower on Saturday. Otherwise, mixed clouds and sunshine. Highs expected to reach through the low to mid 80s. For your country now, I'm WTOL 11 Chief Meteorologist Chris Vickers.

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0: Friday tonight looks pretty good for some high school football around the area. 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Rex Howard, John Marshall, Don Masters will hit the air about 6:35 for the pregame. 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

0: Would you want to smell like candy corn? 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Rex Howard, it's Ode to Candy Corn, Brock's. Yeah, the candy corn folks have a perfume that will make you smell like candy corn. I think it has like vanilla and honey and all the stuff that's probably in candy corn. So you can order it here soon. And guess what it comes with? Yeah, a bag of Brock's candy corn. Just in time for Halloween. There you go. Do you smell candy corn? WTO11 weather, Blake Shelton and Morning Ag News ahead.
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6: Here is your WTOL 11 forecast. Mostly sunny skies on this Friday and beautiful for Big Board Friday football games tonight. High temperatures this afternoon reach up near 80 degrees and look for a kickoff temp near the mid-70s. Saturday, chance for a few pop-up showers is increasing with highs still in the mid-80s. For your country now, I'm WTOL 11 meteorologist Ryan Weekman.

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2: 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I'm Dusty Sonnenberg reporting. Under clear skies, I've got 57 degrees on my farm here in southern Henry County. After a few sprinkles last night, we were treated to a beautiful clear sky, a fitting way to go into today as we remember the 25th anniversary of 9/11. A couple quick calendar reminders and programming notes. 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I'm going to be traveling to Paulding County for Mercer Landmark's 5th Annual Agro Expo. We'll be broadcasting from the Laddie Agronomy Facility. Then coming up on Monday, you can catch up with Ty is powered by Soy Biodiesel. He will be headed to the Wayne County Fair. The Wayne County Fair runs September 12th through the 17th in Worcester, Ohio, and you can find a full schedule of events online. 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Stay tuned. We'll be back to take a look at your ag headlines after this.
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2: 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El Nino, as for months now, we've heard the terms in popular media about the impending Super El Nino to depict the climatic cycle we've entered into. But what does it really mean? And perhaps more importantly, what does it mean for farmers? Ohio State University state climatologist Aaron Wilson tackles this subject in an article up today at OhioAgNet.com. Also, it may seem hard to believe, but Farm Science Review is right around the corner, and soy innovation will take center stage at this year's Farm Science Review in the Ohio Soybean Council building. The Field Leader has an article up today as Mackenzie Joseph, the communications manager for the Ohio Soybean Council, gives us a preview of some of the highlights at this year's review. You can read these stories and more, as well as get the latest in ag markets and weather online today at OhioAgNet.com. Thanks for joining us. 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
5: Good morning and welcome into our Friday edition of Ag Talk. This is Bill Rice along with Ed Lentz. It is our horticultural edition of Ag Talk and turfgrass rust, the topic today.
6: When we get drier conditions but high humidity, particularly in the fall, we get to see what we call turf grass rust. Any fungal disease that's in the rust group is part of the genera Puccinia out there. And of course, this is the rust or Puccinia that affects turf grass. We have two grasses that is very common in, Kentucky bluegrass and perennial ryegrass. Unfortunately for us, that's what most of our lawns are Kentucky bluegrass and perennial ryegrass. So it's generally seen in late summer and fall, and literally you get yellow flecks on the leaf blades

0: yard and covering my feet orange or my shoes orange. Good news is it's not harmful. It's just strictly cosmetic, easy to wash off, but it's out there. And the other thing is the rust infection also seldom causes the grass plants to die. So it's kind of a temporary thing we see in the fall. But it could be disturbing if you want to do a lot of things in your yard, or you got your kids running around out there and they come back in with all those orange spores on their feet and so forth. Of course, your best defense, we don't recommend a fungicide, but your best defense is a healthy turf. And of course, the best thing you can do with a healthy turf is don't cut it too short. And particularly when it gets dry in the summer, definitely keep that that height of the grass up higher. I know a lot of people really like that golf green look, and so that's really the worst thing you can do. So a healthy turf. The good news is when you get rain, that washes it off. The turf gets new growth. But where the damage has come from those spores, it's still going to be there. It's just either mowed it off or it's outgrown it. Now you see the green stuff and so forth. So the new turf will replace it. But for short-term periods, usually in September, we will see turf grass rust in our yards.
1: Thank you, Ed, for Ag Talk. This is Bill Rice, along with Ed Lentz. Good morning to you.
0: Good morning.
2: 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The Craft Show, Rides, Chicken Wing Challenge, a Drone Show, the Friday Night 4-Miler, and more. 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

0: Time to remember today with our morning mind bender. 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Rex Howard, 25 years ago, September 11th, 2001. And we all remember, if you were alive, what happened? Our country changed forever. So when, where were you? What did you, what do you remember most about that day? September 11th, 2001. Maybe it was where you first heard the news, who you were with, the conversation you had. Simply a moment you'll never forget. Let us know. We'll share some of those as we go through the morning over on our WKXA Facebook page, Quest Federal Credit Union Morning Mindbender. No right or wrong answer this morning. WT11 Now Weather and Megan Maroney on the way.
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10: Your country weather. Here is your WTOL 11 forecast. Mostly sunny skies on this Friday and beautiful for big board Friday football games tonight. High temperatures this afternoon reach up near 80 degrees and look for a kickoff temp near the mid-70s. Saturday, chance for a few pop-up showers is increasing with highs still in the mid-80s. For your country now, I'm WTOL 11 meteorologist Ryan Weekman.

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1: Ohio news now. Residents and businesses in Findlay may want to check whether the state is holding some of their money. The 45840 zip code in Findlay ranks number one in all of Ohio for unclaimed funds, with about $24.8 million currently being held by the state. The Ohio Department of Commerce says Northwest Ohio accounts for more than $254 million in unclaimed money. That cash could come from things like forgotten bank accounts, checks that are not cashed, and other property. Ohioans can search for money in their name at the state's unclaimed funds website. The company in Findlay is making a $4 million investment in its local operation. City Uniforms and Linen has started construction on an expansion and modernization of its Findlay laundry facility. The company says the project will increase capacity and improve efficiency. It's expected to create 15 to 20 jobs over the next 4 years. The family-owned company has been operating since 1944 and currently employs 107 people, serving more than 2,200 customers across Ohio, Michigan, and Indiana. The Findlay Airport is making a bigger economic impact. A new state study puts the airport's annual economic impact at $29.1 million.

0: is up 47% from 2013. The airport also generates $2.9 million a year in visitor spending. Residents have less than a month to register to vote in next year's general election. The deadline to submit voter information to county officials is October 5th. I'm Patrick Johnson reporting.
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1: 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A day we will never forget.
7: Good morning, Rex Howard. Your WTO11 weather forecast. A chance of a little patchy fog around this morning. Otherwise, sunshine, 81. Kickoff temperature for high school football around the area coming in around 75. We'll check what's trending, of course, 25th anniversary of 9/11, and we'll discuss more and how we see the U.S. after 25 years. Thomas Rhett, Unforgettable, Your Country Now, 100.5 WKXA.

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0: In honor of the 25th anniversary of the terror attacks on September 11th, 2001, new survey revealing how we think about how that impacted our country. It's a CBS News and YouGov poll. Two-thirds, 68%, think the 9/11 attacks changed America forever, while 27% think it changed for a little while, not permanently, and 5% say it didn't really change. Now, when it comes to the war on terrorism launched after 9/11, 60% believe it's been very or somewhat successful. 40% believe it's been very or somewhat unsuccessful. New research suggesting that light may be a hidden risk to your heart while sleeping. I'm one. I don't like a lot of light sometimes at night. I don't like the overhead lights. I like more the lamp, the softer light from the lamps. But in this study, researchers analyzed the sleep patterns of over 11,000 people and found even low levels of light may negatively impact heart health. The heart muscle walls of people exposed to more than 3 lux of light while sleeping

0: same as moonlight or light from a closed closet door, thickened in ways that made the heart's pumping less efficient. Things that are trending today. Kenny Chesney around the corner. We have country music extras this morning. And Dolly has her first posthumous release.
1: Hey, y'all. It's Zach John King. And this is my new song, Get to Drinking. About a relationship that I had in the past that after a few Jack and Cokes, I started to paint it with rose-colored glasses.
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6: 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Let's check in with Andrew Spitzer and the wonder from down under, Travis Bazana.
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0: Dolly has her first posthumous release. We have a little bit of that coming up. Your Country Now, 100.5 WKXA, Rex Howard, good morning, and your WTO 11 Now weather. Could see a little patch of fog here and there. Otherwise, some sunshine, 81 today. Kickoff temperature for high school football coming in at 75. WTO 11 Now weather forecast on the way.
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0: Taylor Swift receiving her first nomination at the CMA Awards this year. And it's been years. She has been nominated for her single of the year, number one song in country radio right now. I Knew It, I Knew You, track released in June, featured on the Toy Story 5 soundtrack. Marks her first CMA nomination in 4 years. 60th Annual CMA Awards will take place November 18th in Nashville. Lainey Wilson hosting again. George Strait to be honored by the Nashville Songwriters Hall of Fame. Be honored with the Career Maker Award for his decades-long impact on the careers of the members of the Nashville Songwriters Hall of Fame. He is the only second recipient of this award. First winner was Reba back in 2018, and George Strait will be honored during a ceremony in Nashville on October 26. Dolly Parton has her first release after her past

first posthumous release, tribute to the Stanley Brothers and Bound to Ride in Country Music Extras, served around this time, 6:20 about, and 9:50 weekdays for you. Bailey Zimmerman is on the way this morning. We have a little different morning mindbender, no right or wrong answer. Of course, 25 years ago, September 11, 2001, our country changed forever. So looking for your thoughts. What do you remember the most about that day if you were living? Let us know. We'll share some of your stories and some of my story of what I remember on that day. Coming up a little after 6:35, it's over on our WKXA Facebook page with Quest Federal Credit Union.

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8: Your WTOL 11 forecast. Mostly sunny skies on this Friday and beautiful for Big Board Friday football games tonight. High temperatures this afternoon reach up near 80 degrees and look for a kickoff temp near the mid-70s. Saturday, chance for a few pop-up showers is increasing with highs still in the mid-80s. For Your Country Now, I'm WTOL 11 meteorologist Ryan Weekman.

Finley leads the state in unclaimed funds. That's right. Patrick Johnson in the newsroom this morning. He'll have that story after Miranda, the house that built me, on Your Country Now, 100.5 WKXA. Good morning.

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7: Ohio News Now. There could be millions of dollars waiting to be claimed in Northwest Ohio, and Findlay leads the entire state. The Ohio Division of Unclaimed Funds says the 45840 zip code has about $24.8 million in unclaimed money, the most of any zip code in Ohio. That's even more than zip codes in Cincinnati, Columbus, and Cleveland. The state is holding more than $254 million across Northwest Ohio, belonging to residents, businesses, and organizations. Perrysburg, Maumee, Sandusky, and several Toledo zip codes are among the region's leaders. State says folks can search online to find out if that money belongs to them. The Findlay Airport is now responsible for an estimated $29.1 million in economic activity each year. That's according to a new Ohio Department of Transportation study. The number is up from $19.8 million in 2013. That's an increase of about 47%. The airport also generates nearly $3 million in annual visitor spending. Bowling Green State University's massive Falcon marching band has a new ride for its gear. Findlay-based Garner Trucking surprised the band last night with a custom semi-trailer for transporting instruments and uniforms. The 600-member Falcon marching band is now the largest college marching band of the country, and they will head to Pasadena later on to perform in the Rose Bowl parade. 9/11 Memorial is set up at the Ohio State House, volunteers placing nearly 3,000 flags on the west lawn of the property, one for each victim who died that day. I'm Patrick Johnson reporting.
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8: For ONN Sports, I'm Isaiah Jacob. In the NFL, the first Thursday night football game of the season took place in Melbourne, Australia, as the Rams and 49ers squared off in the season opener. And last night, it was all San Francisco as the 49ers pulled away for a 27-7 victory. Brock Purdy led the way, throwing three touchdown passes, connecting with three different receivers, Mike Evans, Deebo Samuel, and DeMarcus Robinson. The Rams and head coach Sean McVay arrived in Australia just 24 hours before kickoff, while the 49ers spent the entire week in Melbourne adjusting to the time change and conditions. Mike Evans talked about that difference after the game.
9: When did they get out here? Seriously. Oh, dang. I mean, you got to get

0: your body time to adjust. I mean, obviously, whenever the game's scheduled, you got to be ready to play. But maybe a few days earlier would have been ideal. But no matter what, we don't care if they came a week or 2 weeks earlier. You know, we had it on our mind to come out here and execute, and we did that.
1: NFL action continues Sunday with the rest of Week 1. In baseball, the Guardians had the day off yesterday, but they're back in action tonight, opening a series against the Twins at 8:10. The Guardos continue to hold the final American League wildcard spot with just a few weeks remaining in the regular season. And for Cincinnati, the Reds are also back after a day off, taking on the Milwaukee Brewers tonight at 7:45. And the Buckeyes are getting ready for their biggest test of the season as Ohio State heads down to Austin to take on Texas tomorrow night at 7:30. For Owen in sports, I'm Isaiah Jacob.
2: Good morning, Rex Howard. 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We have Lipsick Arlington, John Marshall, and Don Masters on the call. 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WTO11 weather forecast. Could see a little patchy fog around this morning. Otherwise, sunshine, 81. Kickoff temperature comes in at 75 tonight. As we remember on this day, 2001, September 11th, 25 years ago, and what happened, and we'll share some of your memories, where you were, what your thoughts were, and you can share over on our WKXA Facebook page. It's with Quest Federal Credit Union this morning, so no right or wrong answer. We normally have a morning mind bender. We'll talk after Stella Lefty, Boston, your country now, 100.5 WKXA. On a train.

No right or wrong answer this morning with our morning mindbender. Your Country Now, 100.5 WKXA. Rex Howard, good morning. If you go to our WKXA Facebook page, it's with Quest Federal Credit Union. And 25 years ago, September 11, 2001, country changed forever. And where were you? What do you remember most about September 11th, 2001? I was a manager at Enterprise Rent-A-Car, and we had a lot of quarterly meetings. And we would travel to different locations. And this particular day, on a Tuesday, I believe it was a Tuesday, beautiful day. And we were traveling, a group of managers. There was, I think, four or five of us in a vehicle. We were halfway to Traverse City, Michigan. Of course, meetings and golf. I was looking forward to golfing at Jack Nicklaus's designed course, The Bear, there, if you're familiar. We were halfway. We stopped at a rest area. And I was walking, and a gentleman who was on a tour bus, a seasoned citizen, if you will, came over, and the look on his face was just shock. I'll never forget it. He said, "Did you hear the plane? A plane crashed into one of the towers in New York City." I was like, "No, I'm thinking like a single engine plane or something like that." Never imagined it was an airliner. So get back to the car, and I told the guys, and we turned the radio on and listened the rest of the way. Got to our hotel in Traverse City. There was a monitor, a TV, and replaying what we had just heard on the radio for the next couple of hours. And the cell service at that time was terrible up there in Michigan. In some places, it still is, but we were told we were watching this, what we heard on the radio, so we already had it in our mind, and then to see it, it was just, nobody was talking, we were just watching, and they said, "Guys, go back home." So we did. Another five-hour trip back. So let's share some stories coming in this morning, and Ginger, here's what she had to say this morning. "I had just returned from Upper Sandusky Hospital. My cousin had her baby boy, and I was in the birth room with her, came home and laid down from being up all night when my husband, then fiance, came and woke me up to come downstairs and watch the news about it." Rob says, "Waking up that day, turning on the TV and seeing the North Tower on fire, thinking, what in the world happened? And my then 3-year-old son came into the living just in time to see the second plane hit, and him turning to me asking, 'Is this a movie?' I responded, 'No, son, this is real.'" And Michelle, "I was a junior at UF and just came home from my 8 a.m. class before going back to campus for my next class. That wasn't until 12:30. I turned on the TV, saw the second plane hit the World Trade Center. I couldn't believe it. Thought we were under attack as someone was starting a war against us. And I was so scared. I go back to campus that day, but did not find

0: out all afternoon. Classes were canceled. So some of the memories coming in this morning. You can add your own, read throughout the day as well. On our WKXA Facebook page, our normally a morning mind bender, but no wrong or right answer. Just sharing some memories with our Quest Federal Credit Union morning mind bender Facebook page this morning. Shibuzi is on the way. Also coming up, we will have a best of dramatic reading this morning from the Findlay, Ohio Neighbors Helping Neighbors page. And it is titled Progress.
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175th Wyandotte County Fair in Upper Sandusky starts on Monday. I'll be there on Tuesday. It'll be Veterans Day, and we'll be set up at the Masters Building thanks to Patriot Truck and Trailer Solutions. Lauren Elena, Chase Matthew, Your Country Now, 100.5 WKXA. Good morning.

0: Our dramatic reading is the best of this morning. 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Rex Howard, good morning. WT11, weather, a little sunshine today. Lovely, 81. Could have a little patchy fog here, maybe between 7 and 8. Your kickoff temperature tonight for high school football games, around 75. So, time for one of our favorite segments here on the morning show, dramatic reading, as we head over to the Facebook page, Findlay, Ohio, Neighbors Helping Neighbors. If you're not familiar, it's a place where community comes together, ask questions, share advice, sometimes post things too good not to share. As always, we take these real posts from real people, give them the dramatic treatment they truly deserve. This is a best of titled Progress. Deals with the supposedly 7 Brew location on Tiffin Avenue in Findlay. I was by there yesterday. There may be a new pile of stone, I don't know, there, but it seems to be at a standstill of what, I don't know, I've heard maybe rumored there could be a dispute from some of the stores in the back, and I don't know what's going on, but this is a best of dealing with the 7 Brew supposed location on Tiffin Avenue and progress. This is the title of our dramatic reading, best of. Let's go to WKXA voice guy Scott Fisher.
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8: Your WTOL 11 forecast. Mostly sunny skies on this Friday and beautiful for big board Friday football games tonight. High temperatures this afternoon reach up near 80 degrees and look for a kickoff temp near the mid-70s. Saturday, chance for a few pop-up showers is increasing with highs still in the mid-80s. For your country now, I'm WTOL 11 meteorologist Ryan Weekman.

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1: Ohio News Now. Residents and businesses in Findlay may want to check whether the state is holding some of their money. The 45840 zip code in Findlay ranks number one in all of Ohio for unclaimed funds, with about $24.8 million currently being held by the state. The Ohio Department of Commerce says Northwest Ohio accounts for more than $254 million in unclaimed money. That cash could come from things like forgotten bank accounts, checks that are not cashed, and other property. Ohioans can search for money in their name at the state's unclaimed funds website. The company in Findlay is making a $4 million investment in its local operation. City Uniforms and Linen has started construction on an expansion and modernization of its Findlay laundry facility. The company says the project will increase capacity and improve efficiency. It's expected to create 15 to 20 jobs over the next 4 years. The family-owned company has been operating since 1944 and currently employs 107 people, serving more than 2,200 customers across Ohio, Michigan, and Indiana. The Findlay Airport is making a bigger economic impact. A new state study puts the airport's annual economic impact at $29.1 million. That is up 47% from 2013. The airport also generates $2.9 million a year in visitor spending. Residents have less than a month to register to vote in next year's general election. The deadline to submit voter information to county officials is October 5th. I'm Patrick Johnson reporting.
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9: 25 years ago this morning, there was no social media, no text threads lighting up, are you okay, when the towers fell, landline. Early cell networks in New York City shut down almost immediately, jammed by hundreds of thousands of people trying to reach someone, anyone, all at once. And this morning you can share some of your memories on our WKXA Facebook page, our Morning Mindbender, where we normally have a Morning Mindbender with Quest Federal Credit Union. You can share where you were, what you remember on that day. Good morning, Rex Howard. WTO11 weather, a little patchy fog could happen this morning. Otherwise, some sunshine, 81. Kickoff temperature tonight for area high school football games coming in at 75 degrees.

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0: big weekend for the Northwest Ohio Railroad Preservation, your country now, 100.5 WKXA, Rex Howard, good morning. Your WT11 now weather forecast. Could be a little patchy fog around here and there this morning. Otherwise, some sunshine, 81. Kickoff temperature for high school football tonight coming in right around 75. As we take a look at the Northwest Ohio Railroad Preservation, it is the community calendar. And a lot of, there it is, in the little train horn. Touch a truck, ride a train is tomorrow. 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So it is a free, fun family event. So big kids, little kids, and get to hang out with the trucks and the trains and ride. And it's special thanks to the Findlay-Hancock County Community Foundation sponsorship of the event. Makes it a free event. So happening from 10 until 2, trains go till 4, free event. Out on County Road 99, and then go back. They have the fall model train show happening tomorrow in the train barn, which will be filled with tables of model trains, toy trains, railroad memorabilia. $5 per adults. Trains run 10 to run till 4, so 10 to 3 for the fall model train show, but trains run till 4. Check out all the details on what's happening this weekend. 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And so many other things going on around our area. 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Dan and Shay is on the way. 25th anniversary of 9/11. And we are reading some of your posts this morning over at WKXA's Facebook page. Normally a morning mindbender with Quest Federal Credit Union, but no right or wrong answer this morning. We'll have some of your memories. We'll share some of those coming up a little after 7:35.
1: 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It's Jason Aldean. Check out my new song. Anytime. Basically, this guy's in trouble because they ain't going to run out of whiskey anytime soon, and he's got a heartache to get over.
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9: Your country weather. Here is your WTOL 11 forecast. Mostly sunny skies on this Friday and beautiful for Big Board Friday football games tonight. High temperatures this afternoon reach up near 80 degrees and look for a kickoff temp near the mid-70s. Saturday, chance for a few pop-up showers is increasing with highs still in the mid-80s. For your country now, I'm WTOL 11 meteorologist Ryan Weekman.

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Right? Patrick Johnson in the newsroom. We'll have that story after Ella Langley. Choosing Texas, your country now, 100.5 WKXA. Good morning.

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4: Ohio News Now. There could be millions of dollars waiting to be claimed in Northwest Ohio, and Findlay leads the entire state. The Ohio Division of Unclaimed Funds says the 45840 zip code has about $24.8 million in unclaimed money, the most of any zip code in Ohio. That's even more than zip codes in Cincinnati, Columbus, and Cleveland. The state is holding more than $254 million across Northwest Ohio, belonging to residents, businesses, and organizations. Perrysburg, Maumee, Sandusky, and several Toledo zip codes are among the region's leaders. State says folks can search online to find out if that money belongs to them. The Findlay Airport is now responsible for an estimated $29.1 million in economic activity each year. That's according to a new Ohio Department of Transportation study. The number is up from $19.8 million in 2013. That's an increase of about 47%. The airport also generates nearly $3 million in annual visitor spending. Bowling Green State University's massive Falcon marching band has a new ride for its gear. Findlay-based Garner Trucking surprised the band last night with a custom semi-trailer for transporting instruments and uniforms. The 600-member Falcon Marching Band is now the largest college marching band in the country, and they will head to Pasadena later on to perform in the Rose Bowl parade. 9/11 Memorial is set up at the Ohio State House, volunteers placing nearly 3,000 flags on the west lawn of the property, one for each victim who died that day. I'm Patrick Johnson reporting.
5: This is ONN. For ONN Sports, I'm Isaiah Jacob. In the NFL, the first Thursday night football game of the season took place in Melbourne, Australia, as the Rams and 49ers squared off in the season opener. And last night, it was all San Francisco as the 49ers pulled away for a 27-7 victory. Brock Purdy led the way, throwing three touchdown passes, connecting with three different receivers, Mike Evans, Deebo Samuel, and DeMarcus Robinson. The Rams and head coach Sean McVay arrived in Australia just 24 hours before kickoff, while the 49ers spent the entire week in Melbourne adjusting to the time change and conditions. Mike Evans talked about that difference after the game.
6: When did they get out here? Seriously. Oh, dang. I mean, you got to give your body time to adjust. I mean, obviously, whenever the game's scheduled, you got to be ready to play. But maybe a few days earlier would have been ideal. But no matter what, we don't care if they came a week or 2 weeks earlier. You know, we had it on our mind to come out here and execute, and we did that.
5: NFL action continues Sunday with the rest of week one. In baseball, the Guardians had the day off yesterday, but they're back in action tonight, opening a series against the Twins at 8:10. The Guardos continue to hold the final American League wildcard spot with just a few weeks remaining in the regular season. And for Cincinnati, the Reds are also back after a day off, taking on the Milwaukee Brewers tonight at 7:45. And the Buckeyes are getting ready for their biggest test of the season as Ohio State heads down to Austin to take on Texas tomorrow night at 7:30. For ONN Sports, I'm Isaiah Jacob.
0: Good morning, Rex Howard. And coming up tonight, BVC football. We'll have Lipsick Arlington get underway about 6:35 for the pregame, and keep up to date on area high school football scores. 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WTO 11 now weather, some sunshine, 81 today. Kickoff temperature tonight coming in about 75. It's over on our WKXA Facebook page this morning. It's with Quest Federal Credit Union, normally a mind bender, but today, 25 years ago, September 11, 2001, where were you? What do you remember most about September 11th, 2001? We'll talk a little more, share some of your stories, and you can add your own over at WKXA.com.

0: 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It's Your Country Now, 100.5 WKXA. Rex Howard, good morning. It's with Quest Federal Credit Union, normally a morning mindbender on our WKXA Facebook page. This morning, we're remembering 9/11, 25 years ago. Maybe it's where you were when you first heard the news or who you were with, a conversation you had. Myself, I mentioned last hour, had a manager's meeting in Traverse City, Michigan, and found out the news at a rest area. A gentleman came over and said, "Did you hear the news? Plane crashed into one of the towers in New York City." He goes, "I think we're under attack." I'm thinking a single engine plane, but that was not the case, of course. And we listened on the radio, get to Traverse City, watched it on the monitor in the lobby, and we were told to go back home. I called my wife, Kelly, said, "I'm on my way back home." She's home with our son, who's, what, 8.5, 9 months old, and she didn't know what's going on. And I remember getting back. None of us really knew. Were we under attack? What was going on? But I do remember traveling down I-75 to get back to Findlay. Cars were lined up off the exits on I-75 to get gas. They were in line because I'm thinking there's going to be a gas shortage. We're at war. Nobody really knew at that time. That's my memory. On our Facebook page, a lot of folks sharing memories. We do appreciate that this morning. Roberta, here's what she says. Lived in Kentucky at the time, had just came out of the bathroom, found out I was pregnant, and everyone was watching TV. After it happened, they closed the business I was working at for the rest of the day. Colleen, I had a 5-day-old baby, my first, and was still recovering from a C-section. The baby was screaming, hungry, and my mother-in-law called to ask if I was watching the news. I remember being annoyed at the time as I had no idea of the gravity of the situation. And Amy shares with, or Ashley shares with us this morning, I was at my best friend's grandparents' house waiting to go to the funeral home for her grandmother's funeral. Flight 11 had struck the North Tower on the way to their house. And then we were all standing in the living room when Flight 175 struck the South Tower. Hours later, we were at the cemetery for her graveside service, and there was an eerie quietness. No planes in the sky or anyone out driving. It essentially felt like time had stopped and the world quit moving. Some of the memories coming in, you can share your own this morning on our WKXA Facebook page. It's with Quest Federal Credit Union, and you can add your own throughout the day, and we'll discuss a little more about an hour from now. Coming up, we have Cody Johnson, and we have some good stuff this morning. A cat with a couch was rescued. The cat was in the couch. Couch went to the landfill, and then that cat reunited with family.
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2: And now, the seventh inning stretch report. Let's check in with Andrew Spitzer and the wonder from down under, Travis Bazana.
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0: 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Your WT11 now, weather forecast, sunshine 81. Kickoff temperature for high school football games, well, perfect, I would say, 75. We'll get you the details on the weather here soon.
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0: Couple things we were just told. If you are a first responder and it's happening at the Heritage over in Findlay, here in Findlay, Green Acre, pull in there. Cinnamon rolls, warm, fresh, homemade, and coffee for first responders this morning over at the Heritage. Family cat that accidentally got thrown away inside an old couch has been rescued, thank goodness, from a landfill, reunited with its owners. Cat's name is Mike. The owner had a hunch he could have been hiding inside the couch. Landfill workers later spotted the cat, Mike, and were able to rescue him after several attempts. Luckily, Mike the cat is doing much better now. Here is Neil and the landfill workers.
2: For a couple of days, I walked around the neighborhood holding a bag of treats going, Mike, Mike, Mike, Mike, Mike, Mike. And having a sinking feeling that the cat was in the couch. When stuff is dumped here, that's going to be crushed and going to go to the landfill. So, you know, it was so close to being a tragedy.
3: Sure enough, there was a cat on the edge of the pit.
4: Below the pit is about 15 feet to the asphalt. And above that is about 4 feet. It took us about 10 minutes to get the cat down.
2: Just an amazingly happy ending, and I'm so thankful to everyone who played a part in it.
0: So Mike the cat rescued from the couch that went to the landfill, reunited with its family. There you go. Ian the good stuff. 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
1: Your country weather. Here is your WTOL 11 forecast. Mostly sunny skies on this Friday and beautiful for Big Board Friday football games tonight. High temperatures this afternoon reach up near 80 degrees and look for a kickoff temp near the mid-70s. Saturday, chance for a few pop-up showers is increasing with highs still in the mid-80s. For your country now, I'm WTOL 11 meteorologist Ryan Weekman.

Ohio News Now. Residents and businesses in Findlay may want to check whether the state is holding some of their money. The 45840 zip code in Findlay ranks number one in all of Ohio for unclaimed funds, with about $24.8 million currently being held by the state. The Ohio Department of Commerce says Northwest Ohio accounts for more than $254 million in unclaimed money. That cash could come from things like forgotten bank accounts, checks that are not cashed, and other property. Ohioans can search for money in their name at the state's unclaimed funds website. The company in Findlay is making a $4 million investment in its local operation. City Uniforms and Linen has started construction on an expansion and modernization of its Findlay laundry facility. The company says the project will increase capacity and improve efficiency. It's expected to create 15 to 20 jobs over the next 4 years. The family-owned company has been operating since 1944 and currently employs 107 people, serving more than 2,200 customers across Ohio, Michigan, and Indiana. The Findlay Airport is making a bigger economic impact. A new state study puts the airport's annual economic impact at $29.1 million.

0: is up 47% from 2013. The airport also generates $2.9 million a year in visitor spending. Residents have less than a month to register to vote in next year's general election. The deadline to submit voter information to county officials is October 5th. I'm Patrick Johnson reporting.
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1: It's a day of remembrance and unity. 9/11, Patriot Day. 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
6: 25 years ago this morning, no social media, no texts. Are you okay? When the towers fell, landline service in New York City immediately shut down. Hundreds of thousands of people trying to reach someone, anyone, all at once. You can share your memories of 9/11 over at WKXA's Facebook page here this morning. And we'll talk of some of those memories a little after 8:35 this morning. You can share with us. Coming up, it is our dramatic reading. It's a best of titled Progress. And that's after Jordan Davis with Luke Bryan, Your Country Now, 100.5 WKXA.

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1: 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Rex Howard, good morning. And it's one of our favorite segments here on the morning show, Dramatic Greeting, from the Facebook page, Findlay, Ohio, Neighbors Helping Neighbors, which is a place where community comes together, asking questions, sharing advice, and sometimes post things too good not to share. As always, we take real posts from real people, give them the dramatic treatment they deserve. This is a best of. A lot of times on Friday, I'll do a best of dramatic reading. It's titled Progress, deals with the supposed 7 Brew location on Tiffin Avenue in Findlay. Seems to be at a standstill. And some folks a while back were commenting, hey, what's going on? I don't know. I've heard there could be a dispute with some of the folks in the back of the lot, parking lot, and I don't know. Nothing's happening. I did notice yesterday as I drove by on Tiffin Avenue, there could be a new pile of stone there. But that's speculation. I don't know. Maybe it's been there. So keep all of that in mind as we share our dramatic reading titled Progress here this morning and WKXA voice guy to kick it all off.
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3: Progress has been at a standstill for weeks. I noticed today there is a new hole that wasn't there before.
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1: A list of old things that are actually more recent than 9/11. 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Rex Howard, good morning. WT11, the weather. Sunshine, 81. Kickoff temperature tonight for area high school football games comes in at 75. We have some details here soon. So hard to believe it's been a quarter of a century since 9/11 attacks, which may be hard to wrap your head around if you're a boomer, Gen Xer, or an older millennial, but for others, it is not. Younger adults that you may be around today weren't even born yet for some, right? When 9/11 happens. So anyone younger than 25, here's a list of old things. I've got my finger. Old things that are actually more recent than 9/11. The iPod, it's literally younger than 9/11, debuted November 2001. Google News launched in September of 2002. LinkedIn started 2003. Gmail, no one had Gmail on 9/11. That started in 2004. Google Maps launched February 2005. YouTube started in February of 2005. Podcast, that term into common use 2004, and podcast was Oxford's Word of the Year back 2005. The

0: iPhone. We had some cell service back then, but the iPhone debuted 2007. Android followed in 2008. Tesla, 2003, didn't exist yet. Neither did Uber. That was 2009. No Harry Potter movies had hit theaters. No Lord of the Rings, Elf. That's right, Pirates of the Caribbean. No one have heard of American Idol. That premiered in 2002. And for some people, they could add my marriage to the list, which might also feel strange, right? So some things that are older now than 9/11. So coming up, we'll share some more memories you can share this morning on our WKXA Facebook page. 25 years ago, 9/11/2001, of course, our country changed, and what do you remember the most about that day? 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It's with Quest Federal Credit Union. We'll share some of your stories a little after 8:35.
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4: Is your WTOL 11 forecast. Mostly sunny skies on this Friday and beautiful for big board Friday football games tonight. High temperatures this afternoon reach up near 80 degrees and look for a kickoff temp near the mid-70s. Saturday, chance for a few pop-up showers is increasing with highs still in the mid-80s. For your country now, I'm WTOL 11 meteorologist Ryan Weekman.

Patrick Johnson in the newsroom. We have the story on Finley leading the state in unclaimed money. Crazy. It's Kenny Chesney, all the pretty girls, your country now, 100.5 WKXN. Good morning.

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3: Ohio News Now. There could be millions of dollars waiting to be claimed in Northwest Ohio, and Finley leads the entire state. The Ohio Division of Unclaimed Funds says the 45840 zip code has about $24.8 million in unclaimed money, the most of any zip code in Ohio. That's even more than zip codes in Cincinnati, Columbus, and Cleveland. The state is holding more than $254 million across Northwest Ohio, belonging to residents, businesses, and organizations. Parrisburg, Maumee, Sandusky, and several Toledo zip codes are among the region's leaders. State says folks can search online to find out if that money belongs to them. The Finley Airport is now responsible for an estimated $29.1 million in economic activity each year. That's according to a new Ohio Department of Transportation study. The number is up from $19.8 million in 2013. That's an increase of about 47%. The airport also generates nearly $3 million in annual visitor spending. Bowling Green State University's massive Falcon marching band has a new ride for its gear. Finley-based Garner Trucking surprised the band last night with a custom semi-trailer for transporting instruments and uniforms. The 600-member Falcon marching band is now the largest college marching band of the country, and they will head to Pasadena later on to perform in the Rose Bowl parade. 9/11 Memorial is set up at the Ohio State House, volunteers placing nearly 3,000 flags on the west lawn of the property, one for each victim who died that day. I'm Patrick Johnson reporting.
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5: For ONN Sports, I'm Isaiah Jacob. In the NFL, the first Thursday night football game of the season took place in Melbourne, Australia, as the Rams and 49ers squared off in the season opener. And last night, it was all San Francisco as the 49ers pulled away for a 27-7 victory. Brock Purdy led the way, throwing three touchdown passes, connecting with three different receivers, Mike Evans, Deebo Samuel, and DeMarcus Robinson. The Rams and head coach Sean McVay arrived in Australia just 24 hours before kickoff, while the 49ers spent the entire week in Melbourne adjusting to the time change and conditions. Mike Evans talked about that difference after the game.
6: When did they get out here? Seriously. Oh, dang. I mean, you got to give your body time to adjust. I mean, obviously, whenever the game's scheduled, you got to be ready to play. But maybe a few days earlier would have been ideal. But no matter what, we don't care if they came a week or 2 weeks earlier. You know, we had it on our mind to come out here and execute, and we did that.
5: NFL action continues Sunday with the rest of week one. In baseball, the Guardians had the day off yesterday, but they're back in action tonight, opening a series against the Twins at 8:10. The Guardos continue to hold the final American League wildcard spot with just a few weeks remaining in the regular season. And for Cincinnati, the Reds are also back after a day off, taking on the Milwaukee Brewers tonight at 7:45. And the Buckeyes are getting ready for their biggest test of the season as Ohio State heads down to Austin to take on Texas tomorrow night at 7:30. For ONN Sports, I'm Isaiah Jacob.
7: Good morning, Rex Howard. And coming up tonight, BVC football on WKXA. Lipsick, Arlington, John Marshall, Don Masters with the pregame at 6:35, kickoff at 7. High school football scores in real time. Our scoreboard page, you can bookmark that thanks to, it's all powered by Friends Office. So check that out. WT11 weather, sunshine, 81 today. Your kickoff temperature tonight for area high school football games comes in right around 75 for that. Coming up on our Facebook page this morning with Quest Federal Credit Union, it's 25 years ago today, of course, September 11, 2001. And where were you? What do you remember? We've been sharing some of your memories from our Facebook page, and we'll have some of those after John Morgan, Kid Myself, Your Country Now, 100.5 WKXA.

0: 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Rex Howard, good morning. West Federal Credit Union on our Facebook page. Normally a morning mind bender, but today, 25 years ago, September 11, 2001, we're asking, what do you remember most about 9/11? What sticks out in your head when you first heard the news, who you were with, conversation you had, simply a moment you'll never forget. And I was on my way to Traverse City, Michigan for a manager's meeting. I worked at Enterprise Rent-A-Car. There were, I think, five of us in the car. We were a couple hours away from Traverse City, at least maybe three, I think. We were in Michigan and at a rest area when a gentleman came over. And he was on a tour bus, and he said, "Did you hear the news? A plane crashed into one of the towers in New York City. I think we're under attack." Never forget the look on his face. And he took off, got back on the bus. I went back to the car, and we listened all the way to Traverse City on the radio of what was taking place. And then we get there, and there was a monitor TV in the lobby, and folks standing around watching that. And we were listening to it on the radio the last couple hours, and then we see the video. It was just worse than we imagined. And we were told to go back home from there. Sharing some stories, a lot of folks sharing over on our Facebook page. Annette says, "I was at the Brandywine Country Club in Maumee at an insurance meeting. When things started happening, we went out to the common area, watched on the big screen. My sister was a flight attendant for U.S. Air and was based in D.C. I was in tears as I watched things unfold, not knowing if my sister was safe. Thankfully, she was and is still flying today, but flies corporate." Liz says she was in seventh grade math. "Remember, we had tomato soup and grilled cheese for dinner that night. We sat down as a family, said a prayer for all those who weren't home for dinner with their families due to what happened on that day." And Penny says she was in Florida, Walt Disney World. All she can remember is they were sitting there at a show. They came out and said, we're shutting down because the United States was under attack. So some of the memories. Thanks for sharing this morning on our WKXA Facebook page with Quest Federal Credit Union. 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She actually turns 45 tomorrow. We'll tell you who that is coming up.
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Rex Howard, good morning. WT11, the weather's sunny. 81 details here soon. September 11, 2026, as we take a look, start out with celebrity birthdays today. Charles Kelly, Lady A, is 45. Harry Connick Jr. is 59. Moby is 61. Moby, electronic musician, and he's 61. Tommy Shaw of Styx, 73. Mickey Hart, Grateful Dead drummer, is 83. Now, coming up tomorrow, American singer-actress Jennifer Hudson. It will be 45, tomorrow. Acted in Spotlight and Dreamgirls. Here's a clip from Spotlight, Jennifer Hudson.

0: birthday on Sunday, director, actor, producer Tyler Perry, 57, movies Diary of a Mad Black Woman. Here's a clip from the movie Madea Goes to Jail.
1: If the Lord get me out of this, I'm going back to church.
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1: I'm going back to church.
2: You better mean it.
1: I mean it. Church. Oh, Kara, your hair is so pretty. 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Lord have mercy. How you doing?
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1: Listen, I done changed my life. You ain't got to say nothing. I am living for the Lord.
0: Tyler Perry, 57 on Sunday. Let's go local celebrities. We say happy 50th birthday to Heather Miracle, 50 from Rawson. Happy birthday. We have an anniversary, Cole and Caitlin Benner, 5th anniversary from Genera. Lucas Stoner, 20 today from Findlay. 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And Millie Metzger, 14 from Fostoria. Happy birthday, Millie. Let's pick a qualifier. And that is for today. And today our qualifier for the $25 gift card from Dietsch Brothers is Don Reddick. And now we pick a winner. We had four qualifiers this week. Pick a number between 1 and 4, which is number 2. And that goes to Danny Brown, our winner of the $25 gift card from Dietsch Brothers and WKXA.

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1: Your WTOL 11 forecast. Mostly sunny skies on this Friday and beautiful for big board Friday football games tonight. High temperatures this afternoon reach up near 80 degrees and look for a kickoff temp near the mid-70s. Saturday, chance for a few pop-up showers is increasing with highs still in the mid-80s. For Your Country Now, I'm WTOL 11 meteorologist Ryan Weekman.

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0: lot of thank yous going out. 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Rex Howard, sunny, 81. Kickoff temperature for high school football tonight comes in around 75. Our sold-out charity golf scramble happens Sunday over at Hillcrest. Big thank you, of course, at Blanchard Valley Health System, Pride Transportation, Findlay Chrysler, Clear Choice Exteriors, Tim Durbin from Durbin Livestock, and raising money for Family Resource Center. So, yeah, where you are set, have a good time. A lot of prizes given out, and fireworks start if you're over. If you live over by Hillcrest and you hear fireworks, that's us, 9 o'clock. That's how we do it. And we have, so maybe we'll get arrested. I don't know, but big thank you to everybody who's in and around there and helping out. Coming up, WTO11 weather, Jordan Davis, and her first CMA nomination in years.
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9: This

High temperatures this afternoon reach up near 80 degrees and look for a kickoff temp near the mid-70s. Saturday, chance for a few pop-up showers is increasing with highs still in the mid-80s. For your country now, I'm WTOL 11 meteorologist Ryan Weekman.

football around the area. Weather looks great for tonight. We'll discuss some of that after Ella Langley. Lovin' Life Again, your country now, 100.5 WKXA.

0: Are we into week four? Oh my gosh. It is Your Country Now 100.5 WKXA. Rex Howard, good morning. Football tonight around the area, high school style. 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It's your pregame. John and Don will lead us up to the 7 o'clock kick. 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Coming up, Thomas Rhett, and what else do we have? Oh, yeah, Country Music Extras. This is her first CMA nomination in years.
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And we'll be there with Your Country Now, 100.5.

0: Dolly has a posthumous song release. 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Rex Howard in your WT11 weather, calling for some sunshine, 81. Kickoff temperature for high school football games tonight comes in at 75.
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0: Standing there in the Taylor Swift receiving her first nomination at the CMA Awards this year. She has been nominated for Single of the Year with her song, I Knew It, I Knew You. It was released in June and now number one on country radio. Of course, part of the Toy Story 5 soundtrack. Marks her first CMA nomination in 4 years. 60th annual CMA Awards with Lainey Wilson, your host, will take place November 18th in Nashville. Dolly Parton has her first release after her death, and it's a tribute to the Stanley Brothers. And here's part of Bound to Ride and Dolly. Here she's coming up. I know she is. Tribute to the Stanley Brothers, Bound to Ride.

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5: Your country weather. Here is your WTOL 11 forecast. Mostly sunny skies on this Friday and beautiful for big board Friday football games tonight. High temperatures this afternoon reach up near 80 degrees and look for a kickoff temp near the mid-70s. Saturday, chance for a few pop-up showers is increasing with highs still in the mid-80s. For your country now, I'm WTOL 11 meteorologist Ryan Weekman.

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0: Latest here from Megan Maroney. That's called Medicine on Your Country Now. 100.5 WKXA. It's Big Dave coming up. John Morgan with Jason Aldean. We'll do one for Riley Green as well. And preview tonight's BBC Football Game of the Week next.
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6: Your WTOL 11 forecast. Mostly sunny skies on this Friday and beautiful for Big Board Friday football games tonight. High temperatures this afternoon reach up near 80 degrees and look for a kickoff temp near the mid-70s. Saturday, chance for a few pop-up showers is increasing with highs still in the mid-80s. For Your Country Now, I'm WTOL 11 meteorologist Ryan Weekman.

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1: 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Here's Think As You Drunk.

Think as you're drunk. That's Riley Green on your Country Now, 100.5 WKXA. It's Big Dave. BBC football is on the way tonight. We'll be at Arlington High School as the Red Devils welcome in the Leipzig Vikings. 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We kick it off at 7 o'clock with John Marshall and Hancock Sports Hall of Fame coach Don Masters on the call. We'll have it for you on the air. 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Cole Swindell, Dustin Lynch, and Luke Combs coming up too on WKXA.

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0: 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It's Big Dave coming up, Ella Langley with Morgan Wallen, plus Eric Church, and Chase Matthew is on the way too.
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10: Your country weather. Here is your WTOL 11 forecast. Mostly sunny skies on this Friday and beautiful for Big Board Friday football games tonight. High temperatures this afternoon reach up near 80 degrees and look for a kickoff temp near the mid-70s. Saturday, chance for a few pop-up showers is increasing with highs still in the mid-80s. For Your Country Now, I'm WTOL 11 meteorologist Ryan Weekman.

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That's Chevy Silverado on your country now. 100.5 WKXA with Blake Shelton. Here's Let Him In Anyway.

0: Let Him In Anyway from Blake Shelton on Your Country Now, 100.5 WKXA with Chris Jansen, Luke Bryan, and one on the way from Jordan Davis, too.
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14: Your country weather. Here is your WTOL 11 forecast. Mostly sunny skies on this Friday and beautiful for Big Board Friday football games tonight. High temperatures this afternoon reach up near 80 degrees and look for a kickoff temp near the mid-70s. Saturday, chance for a few pop-up showers is increasing with highs still in the mid-80s. For Your Country Now, I'm WTOL 11 meteorologist Ryan Weekman.

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0: Country, and she knows it, from Luke Bryan on Your Country Now, 100.5 WKXA, with Cody Johnson. One from Jason Aldean and Tyler Farr is next.
1: How's it going, friends? 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

0: 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That's Cody Johnson on Your Country Now, 100.5 WKXA. 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
2: Ohio News Now. Could be a lot of forgotten money out there waiting for somebody in Findlay. The 45840 zip code ranks number one in all of Ohio for unclaimed funds, with about $24.8 million currently being held by the state. The Department of Commerce says Northwest Ohio accounts for more than $254 million in unclaimed money. Now, that money can include forgotten bank accounts, uncashed checks, and other property. Ohioans can search for money in their name through the State Division of Unclaimed Funds. A $4 million expansion underway at a Findlay business, City Uniforms and Linen, expanding and modernizing its local laundry facility. The company says the project will add new tech, increase capacity, and will improve efficiency. The investment could also create anywhere from 15 to 20 jobs over the next 4 years. The family-owned company currently employs over 100 and serves more than 2,200 customers across Ohio, Michigan, and Indiana. Findlay High School is marking the 25th anniversary of 9/11 with a performance of Come From Away. That'll be tonight at the Heminger Auditorium. The musical tells the true story of airline passengers stranded in Newfoundland following the attacks. Tickets will be available at the door, and it begins at 7 this evening. 5 years ago today, Findlay and Hancock County officially proclaimed September 11th as a day of remembrance, honoring the lives lost in the 9/11 attacks. I'm Patrick Johnson reporting.
3: 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I'm Dusty Sonnenberg reporting. 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December new crop corn is trading down 6¾ cents at $5.27. November beans are 19½ cents lower today at $13.12¾. And wheat for December currently down 13¼ at $7.28. Broadcasting from the Mercer Landmark Agro Expo, this is the Ohio AgNet.
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6: Your country weather. Here is your WTOL 11 forecast. Mostly sunny skies on this Friday and beautiful for Big Board Friday football games tonight. High temperatures this afternoon reach up near 80 degrees and look for a kickoff temp near the mid-70s. Saturday, chance for a few pop-up showers is increasing with highs still in the mid-80s. For your country now, I'm WTOL 11 meteorologist Ryan Weekman.

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11: Your country weather. Here is your WTOL 11 forecast. Mostly sunny skies rolling into the evening hours for tonight. Beautiful weather for our Big Board Friday football games this evening. There is an increasing chance for a couple of pop-up showers during the day on Saturday, so a heads up for outdoor plans, with high temperatures still expected to reach into the low to mid-80s. For your country now, I'm WTOL 11 meteorologist Ryan Weekman.

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0: There's woman from Kane Brown on Your Country Now, 100.5 WKXA. It's Big Dave. Our Community Day tour started way back in, I want to get this right before I say it, I think we started in April. Yeah, we started in April in Ada, and then spent the month of May in Rawson and Bluffton. In June, we hung out in Findlay, and then I think it was in Upper Sandusky in July. We had our Community Day in Fostoria in August, and we just wrapped up our Community Day for September in Arlington, so one more to go, and that is going to be on October 2nd in Cary. We're going to start things off at Splinter's Cafe with Rex and the Morning Show, and then he'll be back over there in the afternoon at Wyandotte Medical Providers. Big thanks to Vulcan Fire Protection for sponsoring the midday part of the show. Also, the Cary Chamber of Commerce, Cary Brewing Station, Kalmbach Feeds, Quest Federal Credit Union, and more for being a part of our Community Day tour stop on October 2nd in Cary. It's all brought to you by the Hancock County Convention and Visitors Bureau, and you can find them online at visitfindlay.com.
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1: Your WTOL 11 forecast. Mostly sunny skies rolling into the evening hours for tonight. Beautiful weather for our Big Board Friday football games this evening. There is an increasing chance for a couple of pop-up showers during the day on Saturday, so a heads up for outdoor plans, with high temperatures still expected to reach into the low to mid 80s. For Your Country Now, I'm WTOL 11 meteorologist Ryan Weekman.

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8: Your WTOL 11 forecast. Mostly sunny skies rolling into the evening hours for tonight. Beautiful weather for our Big Board Friday football games this evening. There is an increasing chance for a couple of pop-up showers during the day on Saturday, so a heads up for outdoor plans, with high temperatures still expected to reach into the low to mid-80s. For Your Country Now, I'm WTOL 11 meteorologist Ryan Weekman.

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That's MacArthur from Hardy with Eric Church, Morgan Wallen, and Tim McGraw on Your Country Now, 100.5 WKXA. It's it for me. Out the door for today. Jay Harris rolling in for the rest of your afternoon. Don't forget tonight, Arlington Lipsick, our BVC football game of the week. Pregame show gets started about 6:40 or 6:35 and kickoff at 7 o'clock. Riley Green and John Pardy get me out the door. See you back here tomorrow starting at 3 on 100.5 WKXA.

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13: Here is your WTOL 11 forecast. Mostly sunny skies rolling into the evening hours for tonight. Beautiful weather for our Big Board Friday football games this evening. There is an increasing chance for a couple of pop-up showers during the day on Saturday, so a heads up for outdoor plans, with high temperatures still expected to reach into the low to mid-80s. For your country now, I'm WTOL 11 meteorologist Ryan Weekman.

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Your Country Now, 100.5 WKXA. Good afternoon, it's Jay. Welcome to a Finally Friday, guys. And of course, the 25th anniversary of 9/11. George Burge. I threw it in.

John Michael Montgomery, your country now, 100.5 WKXA. It's Jay. I've got some Luke Combs for you. Be by you.

0: Luke Combs, Your Country Now, 100.5 WKXA. It's Jay, and yeah, September 11th. It's been 25 years. You believe that? September 11th, 2001. If you were around then, you know exactly what you were doing. You know exactly where you were because it's crystal clear. It's just one of those things that happen that absolutely everybody remembers. I was at the radio station, which at this time was on Tiffin Avenue in Findlay. I was in the studio. I was doing something. I had headphones on and the mic was on. And all of a sudden, the door to the studio burst open. And I remember taking my headphones off, and the guy's name was John Gray, who used to work at the station, God rest his soul. And John looked at me, and I remember I said, expletive, John, what are you doing? And he said, they're bombing the World Trade Center. And from then on, that morning was just kind of in slow motion. Jason Aldridge, who was the news director at the time, had a very small news studio. I think Jason could fit in it, and that was about it. But Jason had the only TV at the radio station, and it was just a little, it was a little like, you know, a 9-inch color TV. And everybody at the radio station, we were all packed in the hallway outside the newsroom watching. And when the first tower fell, it just went into slow motion. Everything just kind of, you know how you get that feeling when you get bad news and it just, everything goes into slow motion? That's what happened. So 25 years later, the message remains. We remember. We remember the lives lost, the families forever changed, the heroes who answered the call, and the resilience of those who carried on. We will never forget 9/11. Josh Ross and Parmalee coming up next.
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1: Your WTOL 11 forecast. Mostly sunny skies rolling into the evening hours for tonight. Beautiful weather for our Big Board Friday football games this evening. There is an increasing chance for a couple of pop-up showers during the day on Saturday, so a heads up for outdoor plans, with high temperatures still expected to reach into the low to mid-80s. For Your Country Now, I'm WTOL 11 meteorologist Ryan Weekman.

0: 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We've got Lipsick at Arlington. John Marshall and Don Masters will have the call for you. Pre-game starts about 6:35. Kickoff at 7 o'clock. 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
1: 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Lainey Wilson here. This is my new song, Phone Keys Wallet. 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

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Here's some big news. Taylor Swift is going to be at the CMA Awards. First time in 10 years. The CMA is on November 18th, by the way. Zach John King.

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It's Jay. We'll take a look at the WTOL 11 weekend weather forecast for you. That is on the way. So is Megan Maroney.

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5: Your WTOL 11 forecast. Mostly sunny skies rolling into the evening hours for tonight. Beautiful weather for our Big Board Friday football games this evening. There is an increasing chance for a couple of pop-up showers during the day on Saturday, so a heads up for outdoor plans, with high temperatures still expected to reach into the low to mid 80s. For Your Country Now, I'm WTOL 11 meteorologist Ryan Weekman.

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Your Country Now, 100.5 WKXA, it's Jay. Hometown Hero First Responder Friday happened this morning at 7:10. Our winner was Officer Nick Huber of the Findlay Police Department. He gets a Detroit Pizza gift card. Of course, Hometown Hero First Responder Friday, presented by Majestic Lawn and Garden in Rawson. It's Blake. Stay country or die trying.

0: 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That was Ella Langley. She is nominated for Entertainer of the Year at the CMA Awards, which are November 18th. This guy is nominated for Entertainer of the Year as well. Cody Johnson and Horseback.
1: He's a ranch hand in a pinch, man. 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
1: 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The WTOL 11 weekend weather forecast is coming up for you. 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
6: 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September corn's closing in today down 3 3/4 at 5.10 1/4. December corn down 3.5 at 5.30 1/4. September soybeans down 35 3/4 at 12.80 1/4. November soybeans down 35 3/4 as well at 12.96 1/2. And September wheat's down 16 1/4 at 7.07. This is the Ohio Agnet.
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7: Your WTOL 11 forecast. Mostly sunny skies rolling into the evening hours for tonight. Beautiful weather for our Big Board Friday football games this evening. There is an increasing chance for a couple of pop-up showers during the day on Saturday, so a heads up for outdoor plans, with high temperatures still expected to reach into the low to mid 80s. For Your Country Now, I'm WTOL 11 meteorologist Ryan Weekman.

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0: Your Country Now, 100.5 WKXA. Hey, the Wyandotte County Fair begins this coming Monday in Upper Sandusky. Rex is going to be out there on Tuesday, set up in front of the Masters building between 11 and 1, thanks to Patriot Truck and Trailer Solutions. Josh Ross is around the corner for you.
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2: Ohio News Now. Findlay and communities across Northwest Ohio pausing today to remember the September 11th terror attacks 25 years later. You might remember 5 years ago, Findlay and Hancock County officially proclaimed September 11th as a day of remembrance, calling on the community to honor those who were killed through service and remembrance. This continues tonight at Findlay High School. Come From Away will be performed at the Heminger Auditorium. The production tells the story of thousands of airline passengers stranded in Newfoundland following the 9/11 attacks. A special performance held for first responders, military members, and their families last night. The public performance tonight. Elsewhere in Northwest Ohio, Toledo Memorial Park held its annual 9/11 ceremony this morning. And across Ohio, flags are flying at half staff today in memory of the nearly 3,000 people killed a quarter of a century ago. There could be millions of dollars waiting to be claimed in Findlay. The state says Findlay's 45840 zip code is number one in Ohio for unclaimed funds, with about $24.8 million currently being held. Northwest Ohio accounts for more than $254 million in unclaimed cash. The money can come from forgotten bank accounts, uncashed checks, other property. Residents could check the state's online unclaimed funds database to see if any of it belongs to them. I'm Patrick Johnson, reporting.

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8: Your country weather. Here is your WTOL 11 forecast. Mostly sunny skies rolling into the evening hours for tonight. Beautiful weather for our Big Board Friday football games this evening. There is an increasing chance for a couple of pop-up showers during the day on Saturday, so a heads up for outdoor plans, with high temperatures still expected to reach into the low to mid-80s. For your country now, I'm WTOL 11 meteorologist Brian Weekman.

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0: Megan Maroney, your country now, 100.5 WKXA. It's Jay, the 25th anniversary of 9/11. Can you believe that 9/11 is now older than a couple of these things that we consider old? Like Facebook. Facebook didn't come out until 2004. How about the iPhone? That didn't come out until 2007. YouTube came out in February of 2005. These things are younger than 9/11. Also, Harry Potter. There were no Harry Potter movies in the theater. Harry Potter and the Sorcerer's Stone didn't come out until November of 2001. The 25th anniversary of 9/11. It's been 25 years. Jason Aldean and Tucker Wedmore coming up, plus the WTOL 11 weekend weather forecast.
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1: And now, the seventh inning stretch report. Let's check in with Andrew Spitzer and the wonder from down under, Travis Bazana.
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5: Your country weather. Here is your WTOL 11 forecast. Mostly sunny skies rolling into the evening hours for tonight. Beautiful weather for our Big Board Friday football games this evening. There is an increasing chance for a couple of pop-up showers during the day on Saturday, so a heads up for outdoor plans, with high temperatures still expected to reach into the low to mid-80s. For your country now, I'm WTOL 11 meteorologist Ryan Weekman.

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Think, is you drunk? Check it out.

0: Your Country Now, 100.5 WKXA, our last community day of the year. Believe it or not, is coming up Friday, October 2nd. We're going to be in Cary. Rex will be at Splinter's Cafe in the morning. Our midday sponsor is Vulcan Fire Protection. Then Rex will come back and he's going to be at Wyandotte Medical Providers in the afternoon. Some of the supporting sponsors for our community day in Cary include Cary Chamber of Commerce, Hauk Hardware, DBE Homes, and Cary Brewing Station. On the way, Zach Brown Band and Thomas Rhett.
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It's Jay, and wow, we are dangerously close to the weekend. Sounds pretty good, doesn't it? Kenny and Carry On.

0: Your Country Now, 100.5 WKXA, it's Jay, and about ready to get the weekend started. Hey, if you're looking for something to do this weekend, Pioneer Days in Kaleida is going on through Sunday. If you've never been to Pioneer, you really should. I mean, it is the oldest festival in the state of Ohio, and probably one of the best. And if you go, make sure that you get a social burger. Just mention it to somebody. They'll point you in the right direction. WTOL 11 weekend weather forecast on the way. So is Ella Langley.
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2: Ohio news now. Could be a lot of forgotten money out there waiting for somebody in Findlay. The 45840 zip code ranks number one in all of Ohio for unclaimed funds, with about $24.8 million currently being held by the state. The Department of Commerce says Northwest Ohio accounts for more than $254 million in unclaimed money. Now, that money can include forgotten bank accounts, uncashed checks, and other property. Ohioans can search for money in their name through the State Division of Unclaimed Funds. A $4 million expansion underway at a Findlay business, City Uniforms and Linen, expanding and modernizing its local laundry facility. The company says the project will add new tech, increase capacity, and will improve efficiency. The investment could also create anywhere from 15 to 20 jobs over the next 4 years. The family-owned company currently employs over 100 and serves more than 2,200 customers across Ohio, Michigan, and Indiana. Findlay High School is marking the 25th anniversary of 9/11 with a performance of Come From Away. That'll be tonight at the Heminger Auditorium. The musical tells the true story of airline passengers stranded in Newfoundland following the attacks. Tickets will be available at the door, and it begins at 7 this evening. 5 years ago today, Findlay and Hancock County officially proclaimed September 11th as a day of remembrance, honoring the lives lost in the 9/11 attacks. I'm Patrick Johnson reporting.
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3: Your WTOL 11 forecast. Mostly sunny skies rolling into the evening hours for tonight. Beautiful weather for our Big Board Friday football games this evening. There is an increasing chance for a couple of pop-up showers during the day on Saturday, so a heads up for outdoor plans, with high temperatures still expected to reach into the low to mid 80s. For your country now, I'm WTOL 11 meteorologist Ryan Weekman.

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After high school football tonight, did you know there's like five college games tonight, including number 24 Louisville, number 25 Virginia, and number 23 Missouri? They are all playing tonight. Bailey Zimmerman.

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0: Your Country Now, 100.5 WKXA. It's Jay, and taking a look at celebrity birthdays for September 11th. You got a birthday today? Happy birthday. You share your birthday with Lady A's Charles Kelly. He is 45 today. Harry Connick Jr. is 59, and actress Virginia Madsen is 65. On the way, Jordan Davis, Vincent Mason, and the WTOL 11 weekend weather forecast.
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0: And now, the seventh inning stretch report. Let's check in with Andrew Spitzer and the wonder from down under, Travis Bazana.
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7: Your WTOL 11 forecast. Mostly sunny skies rolling into the evening hours for tonight. Beautiful weather for our Big Board Friday football games this evening. There is an increasing chance for a couple of pop-up showers during the day on Saturday, so a heads up for outdoor plans, with high temperatures still expected to reach into the low to mid-80s. For your country now, I'm WTOL 11 meteorologist Ryan Weekman.

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It's Jay. High school football tonight in the BBC. Who've we got for you? I'll let you know after Lauren Lelena and Chase Matthew.

0: Lauren, Elena, and Chase Matthew, your country now, 100.5 WKXA. It's Jay. High school football on the BBC tonight. Who have we got? Lipsick at Arlington, the Vikings and the Red Devils. John Marshall and Don Masters about an hour from now. 6:35 with the pregame, 7 o'clock kickoff. Let's see, Lee Bryce and Luke Bryan up next.
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0: Your Country Now, 100.5 WKXA, it's Jay. And of course, today is the 25th anniversary of 9/11. Somewhere, I have video of the one-year anniversary of 9/11. It was September 11th, 2002. And I took a video camera to the radio station, and I videoed what we did that morning. Somewhere I've got that video. If I can find it, I will put it on my blog for you. Let's see. WTOL 11 weekend weather forecast around the corner. So is Russell Dickerson.
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2: Ohio news now. Findlay and communities across Northwest Ohio pausing today to remember the September 11th terror attacks 25 years later. You might remember 5 years ago, Findlay and Hancock County officially proclaimed September 11th as a day of remembrance, calling on the community to honor those who were killed through service and remembrance. This continues tonight at Findlay High School. Come From Away will be performed at the Heminger Auditorium. The production tells the story of thousands of airline passengers stranded in Newfoundland following the 9/11 attacks, a special performance held for first responders, military members, and their families last night, the public performance tonight. Elsewhere in Northwest Ohio, Toledo Memorial Park held its annual 9/11 ceremony this morning, and across Ohio,

Flags are flying at half staff today in memory of the nearly 3,000 people killed a quarter of a century ago. There could be millions of dollars waiting to be claimed in Findlay. The state says Findlay's 45840 zip code is number one in Ohio for unclaimed funds, with about $24.8 million currently being held. Northwest Ohio accounts for more than $254 million in unclaimed cash. The money could come from forgotten bank accounts, uncashed checks, other property. Residents could check the state's online unclaimed funds database to see if any of it belongs to them. I'm Patrick Johnson, reporting.

0: I'm Patrick Johnson, reporting.
1: And now, the seventh inning stretch report. Let's check in with Andrew Spitzer and the wonder from down under, Travis Bazzana.
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0: Here is your WTOL 11 forecast. Mostly sunny skies rolling into the evening hours for tonight. Beautiful weather for our Big Board Friday football games this evening. There is an increasing chance for a couple of pop-up showers during the day on Saturday, so a heads up for outdoor plans, with high temperatures still expected to reach into the low to mid-80s. For your country now, I'm WTOL 11 meteorologist Ryan Weekman.

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0: 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That was Taylor. Taylor's going to be at the CMA Awards this year. First time in 10 years. Sam Hunt.
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It's Jay. If you're looking for a great deal and a great way to help the community, I've got something for you. I'll tell you about that after Hudson Westbrook painted you pretty.

0: 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I see Phil Vassar, also Ella Langley, Morgan Wallen on the way for you.
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8: Is your WTOL 11 weather forecast. A beautiful dry Friday evening with partly cloudy skies expected. Lows overnight tonight will only drop back into the mid-60s. Increasing amounts of humidity will be expected for Saturday. That will lead to the chance of a couple on and off showers. Still going to be a warm and humid day. Highs will reach into the lower 80s. Much of the day Sunday will be dry. Outside of an isolated brief shower, highs in the lower 80s. For your country now, I'm WTOL 11 Chief Meteorologist Chris Vickers. We'll be right back.

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0: Lainey Wilson and John Mayer, Your Country Now, 100.5 WKXA. It's Jay. That is going to wrap it up for me, guys. We're just a couple of minutes away from high school football tonight. Lipsick and Arlington. John Marshall and Don Masters are standing by. Have a great weekend. Hopefully you can come back on Monday. As always, stay safe.
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1: Now, let's head to the field for tonight's pregame show with Hancock Hall of Fame coach Don Masters and the voice of the BBC, John Marshall.
3: From Doncaster Field at Joe Metzger Stadium in Arlington, I am John Marshall. Don Masters will be with us in just a bit. Tonight we have a match of BC teams that don't have very much in common at all. Lipsick is unbeaten in three attempts and leads the league in offensive yards and passing. Their defense, a question mark coming into this season, has shown that it can make the plays as needed and is really starting to make their mark, their own mark in the conference. They have loads back from a regional final team from a year ago. Arlington has yet to win as we enter week four, though they made a valiant effort in the second half last week but fell short while visiting Ada. Their roster includes just four seniors, so they are counting on underclassmen to not only fill key roles but also

also to take on some of those leadership responsibilities as well. Can the Red Devils get things right this week against a powerful opponent? This is the Wygant Construction pregame show. We'll be back to hear from the coaches when we return for more here on WKXA Sports.

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0: We're back on the Wigan Construction pregame show here on 100.5 WKXA. I'm John Marson. Along with me is Joe Kirkendall, head coach of the Lipsick Vikings. It's beautiful weather. It's a beautiful facility here at Arlington with the remodeling, and you've got a fantastic team. So it looks like a really good night for a Friday.
4: Well, all Fridays are in the fall are good nights, but you're right. It's a beautiful night. They have done a tremendous job with this facility. I mean, it is just absolutely marvelous here with the upgrades and the cosmetic improvements, the functional improvements. I mean, it is just a tremendous, tremendous setup. And, you know, hopefully we can kind of continue that third part you mentioned, do our part and play good football.
0: The Arlington football team has improved. They started out week one was a little rough. Week two, a little better. Week three, last week against Ada, really seemed like things were starting to click for them. Tonight, you can't just take them for granted.
4: Oh, no, not at all. And our guys knew that going in. No matter what's going on with Arlington, you're never going to take them for granted. You know, that's a well-known program, a lot of respect for them in our league. And, you know, our guys went in toe-to-toe with them last year in the JV game. And, you know, they were an above-average playoff-type team last year that got better as year went on. And with a lot of young guys, it just sometimes takes a while to get your wheels turning. And, you know, that's been the expectation this week. And that's what we're hoping to get from our guys is that understanding.
0: Lipsick football coach Joe Kirkendall. And with us now, Nick Inbody, head coach of the Arlington Red Devils. Sounds as though things have improved a little bit from week one to week two, a little more from week two to week three. This is week four, and boy, you're running into a team that is really doing some good things.
5: Yeah, you know, we're trying to, you know, one day at a time get better every day, you know, every week. And, yeah, you know, Lipsick's a really solid team. You know, hard to find weaknesses when you watch them on film. So, you know, we're going to have to go out and try to play a clean game and just minimize mistakes.
0: Play your best ball, go out and do what you can and hope for the best. That's what it's all about.
5: Yeah, you know, that's why we got some young kids and, you know, we're learning as we go here. And, you know, I think these guys are ready to take on a tough challenge and go out and play hard tonight.
0: My partner, Don Masters, has often said, you don't know what you've got until about week five. So we're not there yet.
5: Yeah, exactly. You know, a lot of these guys, you know, this is their first year playing varsity football. So, you know, like I said, they're learning as we go on. They're getting better. It's taking a little bit. But, you know, as the season progresses, I think we'll continue to get better.
0: Arlington head coach Nick Inbody will be back with more of the pregame show presented by Wigan Construction here on WKXA Sports.
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2: We are back once again at Doncaster Field at Joe Metzger Stadium at Arlington High School. I'm John Marshall, and along with me, Don Masters, as we get ready for this one between the Leipzig Vikings and the Arlington Red Devils. Don, I just can't wait to get into this one. It should be really interesting because this Leipzig team has just they're a juggernaut at this point.
3: Yeah, John, you know, we saw them against Macomb, and Macomb got them out of rhythm. And so they didn't play an exceptionally good first half for them. But in the second half, they must have made an adjustment, and they won handily, if you will. And put together that Arlington last week made leaps and bounds better than they had been playing earlier. It tells me that Leipzig's going to have to work in the first half at least.
2: Certainly, and both of these coaches really are looking at this as a good test. Leipzig, hey, we're going to come out here, we're going to go, we're going to take care of business, we're going to do what we need to do to get a win. The Arlington side, we're setting up against a very good team. We know that that's the case. Have we gotten there yet? Maybe not, but we want to see how we measure up.
3: John, when we would come down here to play Arlington, I don't care what the records, there's an awe about this place when you walk in here. And it's almost like it's 7 points for Arlington even before you step on the field. So, and the other thing that we sometimes miss, but you mentioned it earlier before we came on, is that the teams that Arlington has played are 9-0. The teams that Leipzig has played is 3-6. Now, that, you know, who cares, you know, and all that stuff. You got to get out here and play. But I look for Arlington to give them a little bit of a challenge early in the game.
2: So let's go ahead and get you the starting lineups for these two teams. The starting lineups brought to you by ADS Recycling. It was Arlington winning the toss, and they have elected to receive, so they're going to get the ball to get things going. Let's get you the defense for the Leipzig Vikings. They rotate quite a few down front, but it looks to start something like this. Down lineman Julian Zuniga, 5'7", 245. He's a junior. Leo Parker, 5'9", 250. He is a senior. The defensive ends, both juniors, Blake Eagleson at 5'9", 250, and Parker Duell, 6'3", 175. He is a junior as well, as we mentioned. The inside linebackers, Preston Schrader, 5'8", 190, a sophomore. He was a BBC honorable mention a year ago as a freshman. And Colin Neese, he is 5'11", 175, and a senior. The outside linebackers, John Dewar, he is 6'4", 195, a senior, BBC second team a year ago, BBC second team a year ago as well. For Aaron Hazelton, 5'10", 180, and a junior. But Hazelton was a BBC second team selection at a defensive back, so he has been moved up to one of the outside linebackers. So that is just one of those moving parts. Defensive backs go like this. Marquise Williams, a third team BBC, a selection a year ago, 6'2", 175, a senior. And last week had an interception for 67 yards and a touchdown. The other corner is Tyson Beckman, 5'8", 130. He is a senior. And the safety, Avery Paris, 5'10", 175. He is a senior as well. That's the defense for the Leipzig Vikings, courtesy of ADS Recycling. The starters on offense for the Arlington Red Devils. It's Braden McClellan at center, 6'1", 250. He's a senior. Senior at guard, Peter Bateson, 6'2", 205. The other guard, Braxton Gilfillan, a 6'2", 235 sophomore. The tackles, both juniors, Chase Simon, 6'2", 225, and Liam Cavaney, 5'9", 260. Tight ends, they'll rotate Xander Collins at 5'10", 180, a junior, and Carson Kokensparger, 5'10", 190. He's a junior as well.

0: Continue here on the Wygan Construction pregame show. Other games around the BVC. Van Buren is at Ada tonight. Elmwood goes to Arcadia. Riverdale at home, or at Pandora Gilboa. The Rockets are at home for the first time this season. They started with three straight road games. Macomb is at Gibsonburg in a non-conference game. And Independent, it's Toledo Christian at Van Loo. Other games around the area in the Northern Lakes League. Southview is at Finley High School. That over on WFIN. That's AM 1330 WFIN, WFIN.com, and 95.5 FM. Anthony Wayne is at Liberty Benton. Ross at Whitmer. Northview is visiting Bowling Green. Springfield goes to Perrysburg tonight, and Clay is at Napoleon. In the Western Buckeye League, over on 106.3 The Fox, it's Ottawa Glandorf at Wapakoneta. St. Mary's is at Defiance. Van Wert goes to Salina tonight. Shawnee with a visit to Bath. And Elida is at Kenton. In the Northern 10, Mohawk at Bucyrus. The big rivalry game in that one. Upper Sandusky is at Cary tonight on the brand new turf there at the Memorial Stadium at Memorial Park in Cary. Calvert is at Colonel Crawford. Seneca East goes to Hopewell Loudoun over in Bascom. Lucas is at Willard, and Buckeye Central visits Winford. In the Northwest Central Conference, Corey Rawson goes to Waynesfield Goshen. Hardin Northern is at Ridgedale. North Baltimore on the road at Perry. Upper Scioto Valley is visiting Ridgemont, and Elgin is at Woodmore. That's a non-conference matchup. Northwest Conference, Allen East is at Bluffton. Lima Central Catholic at Columbus Grove. That one should be a good matchup. Fort Loramie is at Delphus Jefferson. And Crestview is at Spencerville. This is the Wygan Construction pregame show. I'm John Marshall. Don Masters along with me as we continue getting ready for this one between the Leipzig Vikings and the Arlington Red Devils. Just really an interesting game last week. Leipzig improved to 3-0. They were dominant, 51-0 over Riverdale. Mark Kirkendall, their starting quarterback, completed 11 of 14 passes for 205 yards, three touchdowns. Throw in Avery Paris. He caught five passes for 112 and two scores. Aaron Hazelton had two catches for 76 and a touchdown. And Marquise Williams, who can do a little bit of everything, he added four carries for 68 yards and two running touchdowns. Also had that interception we mentioned, returned at 67 yards for another score. Leipzig's defense was equally dominant, holding Riverdale to negative rushing yards. So that is something for this Leipzig defense that, Don, we were talking with Coach Kirkendall. Coming into this season, the defense was really the question mark. The offense, sure, you can just go right down the roster and say, this guy, they can all do these things, explosive and all kinds of powerful things, whether it's running or passing or catching or whatever. But defensively, it was really a question mark coming into this season.
1: Yeah, John, it's interesting because you're right. They put up a lot of points, but their defense is playing much better than maybe they expected. But it, you know, it, once you get on the roll, then everybody gets into the mix. You know what I mean? And granted, you could go back to the schedule, and like we said, their teams they played are 3-6, so you could say that that's giving their defense a chance to really, you know, get into the swing of things, if you will, before you get to the meat. But against Macomb, who's a formidable team, they played pretty well. I mean, Macomb moved the ball, but when they had to make plays, they made them.
0: The Arlington Red Devils last week, as we mentioned, they played over at War Memorial Stadium in Ada on the turf there. They played a much better game. They were down, I think it was 20-6 at the end of the first half, but came back in the third quarter, really got some things moving, and they were down 22-6 at the break. The Red Devils closed it to 29-28 midway through the fourth. Didn't have enough in the tank to pull it off and lost 41-28, but the defense certainly showed some life, made some plays, forced four turnovers. Coach Inbody body told me earlier this week that he's seeing improvement, but it just hasn't turned into a win yet.
1: Yeah, I saw the film of that game, John, and when you compare it

0: the first game of the year that we saw against Elgin, the first thing I saw was the quarterback was more comfortable, and he was throwing the ball much better and with more confidence. That was the first thing. And then the other thing is that they seemed to be more in sync with the line of the offensive line, and they moved the ball a little bit. They ran a kickoff back for a touchdown as well. So you know, there's progress, and sometimes the progress doesn't look, you can't see it on the scoreboard.
1: Ada quarterback Blake Zoldas ran for 154 yards, three touchdowns on 20 carries in that win over Arlington last week. That's not something that Arlington's going to have to worry about nearly so much this week, because Mark Kirkendall, though he is showing that he can use his feet, that is certainly not his go-to. He will move and keep his head up and see if he can throw downfield.
0: Yeah, but the thing I saw is that the quarterback for Ada completed some passes. Not that that means that Kirkendall's going to do that tonight, but I, you know, sometimes it's really hard to simulate what the other team does, and that the speed of these receivers and the way they just, like Paris and Williams, they just glide. Then you can't tell that they're moving as fast as they're moving. So I don't know what's going to happen, but you just, for Arlington's sake, you hope that they challenge Lipsick like we saw against Macomb.
1: This is the Wygant Construction pregame show. I'm John Marshall, getting ready for Lipsick and Arlington here at Doncaster Field at Joe Metzger Stadium. And because it is Patriot Day and the 25th anniversary of the 9/11 attacks, there is going to be a special, I believe, that the Arlington Band and the Ada Band going to combine for the national anthem. And that is what they're lining up for just now. Other things that we want to mention. Last week, Liberty Benton's senior quarterback Connor Barbara, an All-Ohio player last year, he started to get things going. They graduated a ton there at Liberty Benton last year, and so he's had his ups and downs here in the early going, but he completed 11 of 15 for 199 yards. He threw for three touchdowns, rushed eight times for 128 yards, and ran for four touchdowns, and they the Eagles got a 49-13 win over Sylvania Northview. So that was big medicine for the Eagles.
0: Yeah, another example, John, of a transition from a lot of kids graduating and bringing in some younger kids, and maybe taking a little bit of time, especially the transition to another league that supposedly is a better league than the Blanche Valley Conference.
1: Well, we will go ahead and take a timeout. We will come back. The opening kick is just ahead as we wrap things up on the Wygant Construction pregame show. That's after this here on WKXA Sports.
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4: Back once again as we wind down the Wygant Construction pregame show. I'm John Marshall. Don Masters here along with me at Doncaster Field at Joe Metzger Stadium. The Red Devils looking to see if they can't get themselves a win on Doncaster Field here in the new stadium for the first time this season. It would certainly be a much appreciated activity, but coming up tonight we have these two teams. Let's get you the starting lineups once again, courtesy of ADS Recycling. The Leipzig Vikings down linemen Julian Zuniga and Leo Parker. It's Blake Eagleson and Parker Duhl at the defensive ends. Outside linebackers John Dewar and Aaron Hazelton. Inside it's Preston Schrader and Colin Neese. The corners Tyson Beckman and Marquise Williams. And Avery Paris is the starting safety for the Vikings. Offensively for the Red Devils, it's Braden McClellan at center. The guards are Peter Bateson and Braxton Gilfillan. Chase Simon and Liam Cavaney at the tackles. Tight ends will rotate Xander Collins and Carson Kokensparger, and the wide receivers, Forrest Yater, Kyler Roush. It could be, see Mr. Anderson as well. That would be Trevor Anderson. Your running backs, Thomas Tippy and Eli Hurt, and the quarterback is Alex Crawford, the 5'10 junior, who is starting, I believe, his fifth game ever, because he was knocked out of the after a couple of JV games last season. So whether he was knocked out after a couple of games and did not play the remainder of the season. So that is Alex Crawford learning on the job, as it were. And so that is where we stand. We are getting set for this one. The Arlington Red Devils and the Leipzig Vikings. Other interesting situations over the last week. Bluffton senior running back Parker Lovell, he scored 6 touchdowns. The Pirates with a 52-12 win over Bowser. That was good things there. He also caught a pass from senior quarterback Tate Giesige as he took on 48 more yards and a score and touchdowns of 3, 11, 20, 20, and 41 yards. So that was a tremendous effort there by Parker Lovell. North Baltimore quarterback Luke Perry threw for over, Luke Long threw for over 300 yards as they topped Ridgedale. And Cary quarterback Tripp Phoenix ran for 4 touchdowns of 40 or more yards in a 41-7 win over Lucas. And that is that. The Arlington Red Devils are wearing their home red uniforms. That's black helmets with a big red A, red and white stripe over the top. The red jerseys with white numerals trimmed in black and the red pants. The Leipzig Vikings have their road uniforms on. That's the white jerseys with purple numerals, purple helmets, purple pants as well, with a big gold B on the side of the Leipzig helmets. And so we are just about to get underway here from Joe Metzger Stadium, Doncaster Field here at Joe Metzger Stadium. And so

0: can't just really can't say enough about what a great facility this is, Don.
1: Yeah, John, and this is the first, well, the first game of the year, they didn't have the locker rooms finished. They had to walk from the high school, which is a good distance away, but now the locker rooms are finished, and they just have to walk a short distance to get to the field.
0: Lipsick will kick off from north to south. That is from left to right as we look at the field from the press box here on the west side. It'll be Thomas DeSantos who will kick off. He'll pop that one up. That's going to hit at the 20 and die, and the Red Devils will jump on it and make sure that they get the ball to get things underway. It'll be first and 10 for Arlington at their own 18-yard line.
1: Well, John, that ball died right inside the 20, and the deep man was coming up to get the ball, but there was a guy from the middle line that came up, and he said, we better jump on it before somebody else in purple does.
0: Indeed. And so we are set to go. Alex Crawford brings his men to the line. Three to the left, one to the right. He'll hand off right up the middle, and on the carry is Eli Hurt for a gain of 2 to the 19.
1: Wow, nice play. I believe it was... whoever it was really big.
0: Which doesn't narrow it down very much when you go to the Lipsick roster.
1: Leo Parker made the tackle. He is 6'5", 247. Wow, what a nice tackle.
0: So the Red Devils facing second down and 8 at the 19. 3 to the left, 1 to the right. And this time it will be Thomas Tippy to the left side of Alex Crawford in the shotgun. Takes the snap, looks to throw, a little slant, and in and out of the hands of the intended receiver. That was a Kokensparger, I believe, that was the intended receiver, but incomplete. And so it'll be third down and 8.
1: That was just a slant, a really quick slant. They faked the running play in the middle, and then they threw this slant. And that's what I see out of Crawford, John. He's more comfortable with his throw. That ball was right on the money.
0: That was Trevor Anderson, in fact, who was targeted there. Three to the left, one wide to the right. Again in the shotgun with the running back to his left is Crawford. He'll fake it to Tippy. Throws the little slant over the middle, incomplete. It was in and out of the hands of the tight end Kokensparger on the slant. Even if they had completed it, he would have gone down a couple of yards short of the first down.
1: And that was the same exact play. They just ran a quick slant, but to the opposite side. And the ball's thrown well, but they're going to have to punt, and Lipsick's going to have good field position.
0: So to punt for the Red Devils. In fact, it looks like they're setting up to go for it. Fourth down and 8, and Lipsick's going to call a timeout as that was a surprise to everybody. And so with 10 minutes and 43 seconds left in the first, we'll take a timeout as well. We'll be back after this on WKXA Sports.
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0: Alex Crawford sets up under behind center, drops straight back, takes the snap, kicks it, and it is returned just inside the 50. On the return for the Vikings, it was, let me see, that was Avery Paris on the return who gets it to the 48 in Arlington territory. So a little trickery there, but Lipsick did have to burn that timeout.
1: That's exactly why they did that, John, to make them do the, make them make

0: the timeout, but I think Lipsick had a clue that they were going to punt because Paris moved back prior to Crawford moving back to punt.
1: So Lipsick starts out first and 10 at the Arlington 48. Quarterback Mark Kirkendall is behind center. He has a running back to his left, two left, one wide to the right. Now motion from right to left. The ball's on the right hash. Throws out to the motion man, Avery Paris. He goes over one man, cuts back, spins, and gets 5 yards. If he had not had that quick cutback, he might have been dropped for a loss, but he ended up with 5 yard gain. It'll be second down, make it six, as it was marked as a 4 yard gain for Paris.
0: Yeah, they put him in motion to the left, and there were two receivers already over there, and then just quick throw to him behind the line of scrimmage, and he got what he could get. 4 yards. Now they're not even going in the huddle.
1: Two right, one left. Quick snap. Pass out to the left side to the running back out of the backfield. That's Aaron Hazleton. Hazleton jukes and jives his way forward to the 40 for another gain of four. So it'll be third down and two.
0: Yeah, those are safe passes, John, and they're not very long passes. But Arlington's doing a good job of pursuing to the ball.
1: Third down, two. Lipsick comes to the line, two receivers to the right, one wide to the left. It's Avery Paris out to the left side. Hazleton as well as Grady Bryan out to the right. And in the backfield, you've got Marquise Williams. They hand off to Williams up the middle. He's into the pile and goes nowhere, gets a yard or so. And so it will be fourth down and a long one.
0: John, if you remember correctly, when we saw them play Elgin, it was the same thing. And Ada last week, it was the same thing. Between the tackles, Arlington plays pretty well. So this is something. This is a good start for Arlington.
1: Arlington certainly gaps sound through three plays. It'll be fourth down on a long one. Two to the right, one to the left. Kirkendall steps into one to the left, hits a man out in the flat. It's Avery Paris, and he is dragged down, but not until he gets past the line to gain and all the way down to the 25. So that will be a 15-yard gain on a first down for the Vikings.
0: He was the lone receiver on the left side, John, and he ran about a 10-yard hook, maybe 7- or 8-yard hook, but the defensive back had to fly out of there, and that hook was a perfect throw by Kirkendall.
1: First and 10 for the Vikings with 8.5 left in the first quarter. It's at the 25 in Arlington's territory. Lipsick started at the Arlington 48, a couple of first downs, and here we go. Hand off to Hazleton. Hazleton up the middle, a gain of a yard and nothing more.
0: Koken, Sparker, and Wyrock were the guys that made the tackle, John. Boy, they're doing a good job tackle to tackle.
1: And not only getting there, but getting there with a nasty frame of mind. So about the length of the ball gained. So it'll be second down, and we'll call it 10 once again. Trips to the right, one wide to the left. Kirkendall to his right is Aaron Hazleton in the shotgun. Looking to throw, sends it out again, left side. And that is complete to Grady Bryan. Bryan avoids one tackler and then is brought down after a gain of 13 and down at the 12. It'll be another first down for Lipsick.
0: That was the same exact pass they threw to Paris earlier. Just it was a weak side pass, about a 7 or 8 yard hook. Arlington's going to have to move their corners up a little bit to prevent that.
1: First and 10 from the 13. Hand off to Hazleton. Hazleton goes out the right side. Stiff arm. Knocks down one man. Goes all the way to the corner. Whistle and touchdown Lipsick. Hazleton from 14 yards away.
0: John, he stiff-armed a guy at the line of scrimmage. He bounced it to the outside. I think it was supposed to go just outside the end, but the Arlington spread it out to the sidelines, and he stiff-armed one guy, jumped away from him, and then sprinted toward the corner. Nice series there. Nice throws.
1: It will be Thomas DeSanto set to kick the extra point. He hit all five of them last week, and this one is up and through. So it's Lipsick by a score of 7-0 with 7:25 left in the first quarter. Lipsick 7, Arlington 0. 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
3: Lipsick with the kickoff, and it is caught, and there's a whistle. I didn't see anybody with a fair catch. Someone must have. At least that's what the official
4: The guy that caught it did not make the fair catch signal, but somebody else must have.
3: So that being the case.
4: Why would they do that, though? Because the ball was kicked. Wow.
3: Well, one way or another, Arlington has the ball first and 10 at their own 22. And that is, again, one of those mistakes that you wonder if that's going to come and get them in the long run.
4: Yep.
3: So Arlington caught the ball at the 22 and had some room to run, but apparently the fair catch. And so it's first and 10 for Arlington at their own 22. Two receivers to the left, one out wide to the right, a flanker to the left side. Fake the handoff, and going into the line is the quarterback Crawford, and he squirts out the other side of the pile, but they blew the whistle as he got a yard to the 24, so we'll call it a two-yard gain.
4: They faked to the running back going to the left, John, and they pulled the left guard to the right, and he ran to the right as well, but Lipsick did a nice job of jamming that up.
3: Arlington at the line with two left, one right, flanker left. Looking to throw is Crawford. He throws it to the out on the near side and brought down at the 30. A gain of 6. It will be third down and a long one.
4: Forrest Jader with the reception. He just ran a really quick out, John, and boy, Crawford is sprinting out to his left. That's a tough throw when you're a right-handed thrower running to your left.
3: Jader
4: put it right on the money.
3: Jader making the catch there for the 7-yard gain. And so, third down, one. Arlington has their options. They've got three out to the right, one wide to the left, a running back in the backfield to the right side of Crawford. In the shotgun, Lipsick shows a couple of blitzing linebackers, and the coach Inbody does not like the looks of that, so he calls a timeout with 5:57 left in the first quarter. It's Lipsick 7, Arlington 0. Back after this on WKXA Sports.
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3: Right, one left. They fake the handoff, throw, and it's picked off by Lipsick. And down at the 29 after the interception for the Vikings, it's Aaron Hazleton who picks that one off and shuts it down.

0: down. It was third down and one for Arlington, but the interception gives it back to Lipsick. First and 10 at the Arlington 29. Another short field for the Vikings.
1: Boy, John, before John, they were trying to draw them off sides, and they couldn't. So that's why they called the timeout. But that ball was the same slant they've been running, but he threw it a little bit in front of the receiver, right into Hazleton's hands.
0: So Lipsick starts at the 29 in Arlington territory. Two to the right, one wide to the left. Firing it long down the right side. It's a man for Marquise Williams and incomplete. They were battling for it all the way into the end zone, but no catch there. So it'll be second and 10 for Lipsick.
1: Nice job by Forrest Jader to stay with Williams. That was a fade down the sidelines, one of their favorite passes.
0: Mark Kirkendall's got the arm and the accuracy to throw that pass for just dropping darts in there. Twins to the left, one wide to the right, looking to pass, firing left. He finds a man. That is Grady Bryan. Bryan makes the catch, and the ball goes out of bounds. He's marked as out of bounds, and the clock stops with 5:36 left first quarter. Past the line to gain, they'll mark him out at the 12.
1: That was just about a 10-yard hook, John, but again, that pass to Williams earlier, that long fade, that's what Arlington is afraid of. So Lipsick's throwing those little hooks.
0: Running back on either side of Kirkendall. He fakes, now comes to the right, rolls, throws to the right. That's complete, reaching back and making the catch for the Vikings is Trevor Stuber.
1: John, that shows the maturity of Mark Kirkendall, because the ball was supposed to have been thrown out on the flat to, I think, Williams, but he was covered, so he found Stuber running across the field at about the one hash mark. Nice throw. Nice drive, actually. It was a short drive, but it was a nice drive.
0: DeSantos to kick the extra point. That one's up, and that one goes through as well. It is Lipsick with 5:31 left in the first quarter. The Vikings with a 14-0 lead. 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
0: DeSantos puts a foot into it, and it bounces at the 20, picked up by Hunt. Hunt to the near side, and he's run out of bounds into the Arlington sideline at the 28, and so that's where Arlington will start this drive. Lipsick scored in three plays, 20 seconds, capitalized by Mark Kirkendall hitting Stuber from 12 yards out, the point after for DeSantos, and it's 14-0 Lipsick here with 5 minutes plus left in the first quarter.
1: Well, Arlington has been able to move the ball a little bit, John, but they've shot themselves in the foot.
0: So Arlington first and 10 from their own 30 is where they'll mark it. Crawford, hands off. And back to the line of scrimmage and no more.
1: John, that was a trap to the left, but they just cannot do anything with Leo Parker again. The big guy in the middle, he just blew that play up. He gets penetration, he stays low, and he just he fills the hole that where the ball's supposed to go.
0: Sophomore running back Thomas Tippy was the ball carrier, got hung up there for no gain. Second down and 10, just under the 5-minute mark in the first quarter. Red Devils looking to get out of their own end for the first time tonight. One wide left, three to the right. Crawford rolls to his right, now steps up. He's going to scramble and makes his way forward for a yard and no more before he's tripped up. So it will be third down and 9 after the one-yard gain for Crawford.
1: Boy, if he hadn't got tripped up, John, he had some running room. It was a good choice because he was getting pressure.
0: And good eyes to see that he was supposed to be rolling and saw that that was not going to go. So he turned and came back inside, and it was just about something special there. Three to the right, one wide to the left. You've got Thomas Tippy to the right side of Crawford. A hard count and a whistle, and there's a timeout for Coach Inbody and the Arlington Red Devils. So let's stay right here. Let's go to the score stream at KCOM, the scoreboard from High School Football Scoreboard. That is brought to you by Friends, and that being the case, we'll get those scores just as soon as they line up for me. Let's see. Elsewhere in the BBC non-conference, it's Macomb 3-0 lead over Gibsonburg in the second. Elmwood leads Arcadia 6-0. That in the first. Elsewhere over on 1330 WFIN, WFIN.com and 95.5 FM, it's Findlay with a 7-0 lead over Southview in the first quarter. Also in the first in the NLL, it's Whitmer 14. Fremont Ross has yet to score. No report as yet from Anthony Wayne and Liberty Benton. Perrysburg leads Springfield 7-0. And it's a 7-6 lead for Bowling Green over Northview. That's a first quarter score. We are in the second here. Actually, we're still in the first, aren't we? Yes, we are. And the handoff to Tippy. Tippy comes right through the middle and gets a gain of 6. That'll make it third down and about 3.
1: That was one of their better running plays, John. But the one thing I've noticed about Arlington's running backs, they run hard. Not very big, but you've got to really get a hold of them to bring them down because they don't want to go down.
0: Thomas Tippy, ball carrier, 5'9", 170. He's a sophomore. Side and rounding in and out, you've got Eli Hurt, 5'10", 160, and he's a junior. Two to the left, one wide to the right, flanker to the right. Now stepping back and giving a little pooch kick is Crawford. There was nobody back, and that will roll dead all the way into the Lipsick end at the 24. That's where Lipsick will take over first and 10. Rhubarb! 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
1: This is Lipsick's worst field position, John.
0: This is the first time that they're starting in their own end.
1: Absolutely.
0: So it will be Art Lipsick starting at their own 24. Kirkendall will get things started here. First and 10 at their own 24 for the Vikings. Two left, two right. Now motion from right to left. The little touch pass on the jet sweep to Marquise Williams. Williams is grabbed in the backfield, and sent to the ground. First man there was Carson Kochensparger.
1: Well, I'll tell you what, John. Crawford helped make the play, even though he didn't make the tackle. He turned the play in to his buddies. He was out there. The play was supposed to go wide. It was kind of like a jet sweep thing.
0: They'll call it no gain, so it'll be second down and 10. Again, the ball at the 24. Kirkendall with the running back on either side. It's Hazleton to his right and Williams to his left. He's got one to the left, one to the right, and a timeout for Lipsick with 2 minutes and 21 seconds left in the first quarter. It is Lipsick with a 14-0 lead here at Doc Castor Field at Joe Metzger Stadium.
1: John, this is interesting because both teams have used two timeouts in this first quarter.
0: So just one left for each.

0: team as we continue through this first half. Coming up at the conclusion of our game, we will have the most valuable player thanks to Panthers Pizzeria. Panthers Pizzeria at 211 East Main Street in Macomb, home of the Big Jake and all of the other goodies. You want to stop by Panthers Pizzeria, and when you do, just pop your head in, say, hey, thanks for being a sponsor of the BBC, and I would appreciate it, and I'm sure they would as well. So it'll be Lipsick coming out of the timeout with 2:21 left in the first quarter. Vikings have the ball, second and 10 at their own 24. One to the left, two wide to the right. Marquise Williams on the right side of Kirkendall, who is in the shotgun. Takes the snap, drops back two steps, throws it on the little button hook there to Aaron Hazleton, and he went with the hook about 10 yards, then was able to lean forward and got about two more, and that'll be a 13-yard gain for Hazleton on the reception.
1: John, that's a really hard pass to defend. He's the inside receiver, and he runs down about 10 yards, so he's in between the linebacker, the corner, and the safety, and it's a dead zone for the defense.
0: First and 10, Vikings. Two left, one right. Ball's on the right hash. Marquise Williams gets the ball on the cross to the near side. He comes up the right sideline and zips it down. 30-yard line or thereabouts before he's thrown out of bounds. He'll be marked down at the 31, and another big gain for the Lipsick Vikings.
1: John, that play was supposed to go off tackle, but he made a really nice move without slowing down to bounce it to the outside. And once he did that, he put on the Jets, even though he was already in the Jets.
0: Indeed. Marquise Williams with 29 yards and a first down for the Lipsick Vikings. A minute 42 left in the first half. Lipsick, 14. Arlington, no score at this point. Two to the left, one wide receiver to the right, a flanker to the right, and in the pistol this time is Kirkendall. Fakes hand to handoff, fires it long, and it's incomplete into the end zone. That was out over the hands of Grady Bryan as he dove but couldn't reel it in.
1: Boy, that was almost right there, John. There was a lot of traffic down there, too. He threw it 35 yards, and it looked like it was effortless. That's how good a quarterback he is, and he's so much fun to watch.
0: Strong arm for that young man, and still just a junior in his third year as the starter. Two to the left, one wide to the right. He'll go to the right man. That is Avery Paris. He makes one man miss before he is brought down, and a penalty in late in that play. So Paris goes down at the 27, and the penalty flag in the defensive backfield.
1: That came from way back to
0: the officials going to get together, and it looks as though that may be a face mask penalty. But Paris with the reception. It is indeed a face mask on Arlington. And so they will mark it from the spot of the foul there. And looks as though they will mark it off starting at the 27. And it is going to be half the distance to the goal.
1: Yeah, that was a tough one. That was just a little hook route, and then he turned to the inside, and he had three guys that converged on him. Couldn't see the penalty, but one of the officials certainly did.
0: So the 9-yard reception plus the 15-yard penalty. Well, actually, it's about a 14-yard as they go half the distance to the goal. It's Kirkendall, and a whistle, and a big flag comes flying in late.
1: That's another face mask, John. When they went to tackle Kirkendall at the line of scrimmage, when he first, somebody grabbed his face mask, you could see him kind of move his head.
0: Personal foul face mask. And so it will be a penalty of half the distance to the goal. And they will mark it down at the 7.
1: You know, when there's penalties like this, John, there's two parts to it. The first part is you don't want to have a face mask, but the other part is it's a running back that is scrambling to make yardage, and he kind of brings it upon himself. You know what I mean? And so

0: yeah, you don't want to have those penalties, but you've got to give the running back credit for...
1: So it's a first down after the face mask penalty. Kirkendall up under center, drops straight back, sends it down the right side, and Avery Paris makes the catch in the end zone in the corner, and it is now a 20-0 lead for the Leipzig Vikings with a minute 15 left in the first quarter.
0: That was just a fade route, John, but he's tall enough that he can leap high enough that even if the defender is there, which he brings it down. It's a matter of who wants the ball. And he wanted it more than the defender.
1: That, and also, it was a very good pass there by Mark Kirkendall. They threw it to a place where, really, it was all about Paris being the only man who could get a hand on it.
0: Yep, or it would have been out of bounds.
1: DeSantos, the kick is up, and that is just does clear the crossbar. And so Leipzig, a 21-0 lead with a minute 15 here on WKXA Findlay. I'm John Marshall. Don Masters here. Take a quick time out of 30, and we will be back after this on WKXA Sports.
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3: Lipsick running away with this one here in the early going. They are up 21-0 with a minute 15 remaining here in the first quarter. And nice job there by Avery Paris to make the 7-yard reception. And DeSantos with the extra point. And nothing. It'll be DeSantos to kick off. One step, kicks it in, up end over end. And again, that one will die. Coming up to get it is Hunt. He finds a little crease and picking it up at the 20. He makes it all the way to the 32 before he's brought down. So not bad field position for the Red Devils, and they would like to get something going here in the late stages of the first quarter.
4: He runs hard, John, and so you can see that these Arlington kids love to play football. It's just that they haven't had a chance to have some success yet.
3: Arlington comes to the line with three to the right, one wide to the left. Crawford has a running back to his right side, fakes it to Tippy, passes on the slant, and this time they connect, making the catch. It's Forrest Gator. For a gain of 6, it'll be second down and 4.
4: John, they started this drive at the 32, and this is their best field position in this game. Wow. It's a nice throw, and boy, he got hammered after he made the catch. So it's another positive that they get hammered and they still hold on to the football.
3: Two left, flanker left, one out wide to the right. They'll hand off to Tippy on the trap up the middle, and lots of traffic there, and coming up and making the stop for the Vikings. I saw the number, but I don't see the man there. It's Mason Rader, I believe, who made the tackle.
4: Yeah, Parker Dooley, or Duel. He was a defensive end, and he came up and he screwed up the timing of the play, but did not make the tackle.
3: Tippy with no gain on that play, and that will do it for the first quarter. Lipsick leads the Arlington Red Devils by a score of 21-0, and we will come back with second quarter action. That's just ahead here. KXA Sports.
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3: We go to the second quarter with Lipsick on top of Arlington by a score of 21-0. Other scores in the BBC non-conference, it's Macomb 3 and Gibsonburg, rather, nothing. That's in the second quarter. Also in the second, it's Pandora Gilboa with an 8-0 lead over Riverdale. Arcadia leads 7-6 over Elmwood in the second. It's tied. Van Buren and Ada in the second at 7. And over on 1330 WFIN, it is Findlay with a 7-0 lead in the first quarter over Southview. Other scores at WKXA.com/scoreboard. 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Pass on the near side. Crawford had it knocked down at the line of scrimmage. Coming on the blitz from the outside was Aaron Hazelton. He jumped up, got two hands on it, and that may have been volleyball. I think he gets a kill for that.
4: Well, John, they throw that pass enough that you figure out what you do. You know what I mean? And so Hazelton, nice job of getting his hands up in the air.
3: Fourth down, four for the Arlington Reds.

0: Devils just underway, second quarter. Red Devils trail 21-0. Crawford sets up in the shotgun. Two to the left, one to the right. He'll take two steps back, gets the snap, punts it, and it's blocked at the line of scrimmage. It'll run out of bounds into the Lipsick bench. Just 6 yards downfield, and Lipsick starts with a nice field position. It'll be first and 10 for Lipsick at the Arlington 43.
1: Yeah, you knew that was going to happen at least once, John, because they're rushing hard, and he's not back as far as a normal punter gets back.
0: If you do a pooch like that, it has to be get the snap, put it on your foot, and get it gone.
1: Yep.
0: You can't take a couple of steps toward the line because you're not only are they coming at you, you're going at them, and you end up with something blocked. Twins to the left, one to the right. Lipsick with Kirkendall. Drops straight back in the shotgun. Rolls to his left. Gets another block. He'll zip it down the left side, and making catch on his knees at the 24 is Grady Bryan. Good effort there by Kirkendall to stretch that one out, and a first down for the Vikings.
1: Boy, that they were all receivers are going deep down the field, John, and that was called a scramble drill, meaning Bryan came back toward the ball on the sidelines where the only person that could either catch it or not is Bryan. But again, Kirkendall kept his eyes down the field.
0: So with a nice gain, it is Lipsick with another first down at the Arlington 24 this time. Two right, one left. And there's the third and final timeout for the Lipsick Vikings of the first half. With 11:20 left in the first half, it is Lipsick by a score of 21-0. Let's go back again to the score stream at WKXA.com/scoreboard. 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Let's go back to the NLL. As we mentioned, it is Finley with a lead now in the second quarter. They're on top by a score of 14-0 over Southview. Whitmer 21, Fremont Ross 0. That's in the first. Liberty Benton Anthony Wayne, no score update or 0-0. Either way, it's in the first quarter. Perrysburg with a 7-0 lead over Springfield. Bowling Green 7-6 leading Northview, and Clay with a 21-0 lead over Napoleon in the first quarter. In the WBL over on 106.3 The Fox, it's Ottawa Glandorf and Wapakoneta who have played to a 7-all tie in the second quarter. That and more at WKXA.com/scoreboard, the score stream powered by Friends Office. First and 10 for the Vikings out of the timeout. One receiver wide each way. A running back on either side of Kirkendall in the shotgun. Both of the running backs run away. He'll throw it over the middle. Hits a man and in for the touchdown. Making the catch is Grady Bryan for the touchdown from 24 yards away.
1: That was an 8 route, John, which means he goes down the field about 7 or 8 yards and then cuts toward the middle of the field on an angle. And Kirkendall was patient enough and he had time enough to allow him to make his break and get some distance between the defender. And, of course, Kirkendall threw the ball right on the money.
0: 11:13 remaining, and it'll be DeSantos to kick the extra point. The snap's good, the hold's good, the kick is up, and that is as good as he has kicked one tonight, right down the middle, and that makes it a 28-0 Lipsick lead here with 11:13 left in the first half. I'm John Marshall, Don Masters here with me, bringing you Blanchard Valley Conference football here on WKXA. 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That's Rhubarb Studios in downtown Findlay. Lipsick really has some things going. It's Mark Kirkendall finding the right men to throw it to in all of the right situations, whether it's a scramble that he had to throw down the sideline or finding the open man coming across the middle on a couple of different occasions. He threw the one to Avery Paris in the end zone down the near sideline. So he is finding someone somewhere to get the ball in the hands of.
1: Well, John, if you go back to the first game we saw him against Macomb,

0: they were a little bit out of sync with all their throws in the first half. But tonight, he I don't know if he's thrown a bad ball.
1: DeSantos set to kick the or to kick off here with 11:13 left in the first half. He puts one foot into it after one step, and on the far side taking it is Hunt. Hunt got it at the 18 and runs it back to the 29. So a fair return, and it will be Arlington first and 10 at their own 29-yard line.
0: Yeah, he committed that the cardinal sin, John, of stopping. He was he got up to about the almost the 30, and his running lane closed, so he stopped to try to figure out what to do, and that's when he got tackled.
1: So Arlington starts this drive at their own 29, 11:07 left in the third, in the first half. Three to the right, one wide to the left. Crawford has a running back to his right, takes the snap in the shotgun, rolls to his right, feels pressure right away, and gets back to the line of scrimmage and no more. So that was an excellent effort just to get far.
0: Yeah, part of it is that the receivers are being covered early. And as a result, and then the pressure, and he's got to do something, and he's decisions. You know, it shows maturity, John, because I'm not sure he would have done that that first game that we saw. He would have probably either thrown a bad ball or would have eaten it.
1: So back to the line of scrimmage, second down 10. Arlington has two to the left. Ball is just inside the right hash mark. Wide out to the right, running back in the backfield, and that is Thomas Tippy. Tippy gets the ball and is run down after a loss of a yard back at the 28.
0: Blake Eagleson, 5'9", 246 junior, made the first hit, John. But boy, those big guys underneath are in the middle there. They're really tough to handle.
1: Defensive line, Eagleson, Leo Parker, Julian Zuniga, and Parker Duell all doing good things. And then the outside linebackers that both second-teamers last year in John Dewar and Aaron Hazelton. This defense has really sharpened things up here in the early going of the first of this season. And Arlington snaps it, and ball is on the ground as a quick handoff goes to Tippy, but the ball was
0: Arlington
1: down on
0: still
1: the turf.
0: Has it. It must be one of those, both guys has it, so it goes to the offense. John, that was a draw play where the quarterback looked like he was going to sprint to the left, and he handed it off with the running coming back to the right. And once again, those guys inside for Lipsick just did not allow anything.
1: Fumble and a loss of six, and so Lipsick is going to force Arlington into another punt, and the Red Devils are going to set up in punt formation this time after having had it blocked last time around. It'll be Chase Simon who sets up to punt. The snap is low. He handles it really well. Punt is taken at the 45 by Avery Paris on the fair catch, and that is where Lipsick will start this drive. Again, that will be at their own 45-yard line.
0: Well, now it looks like, John, Lipsick is

0: side. It's Kirkendall down the right sideline. He's inside the 20, 15, 10, 5, touchdown. That is Kirk, who goes 55 yards on the first play of the drive. And with 8:50 remaining in the first half, it is Lipsick now a 34-0 score, pending the extra point.
1: If you remember, the Courier, beginning of the season, Joe Kirkendall talked about his son and how he had worked, number one, on his agility, and number two, he worked at getting stronger. And I'm confident that all those things were to make him a better player, period. But that showed that he can do more than just throw the football. Two.
0: Quick pitch to the near side. That's out in front to Marquise Williams, and he runs it right in for the two-point conversion. And that puts Lipsick on top by a score of 36-0. 8 minutes and 50 seconds remaining in this one.
1: Yeah, you just, as for Nick Imbody, John, the toughest job is to keep his kids mentally into the game.
0: It appears as though they must have marked him out of bounds, and it was Williams scoring the touchdown. They just kicked the extra point now.
1: That is correct.
0: And so Dia Santos, so it was not, in fact, Kirkendall with a 55-yard touchdown. It was a 54-yard touchdown, or 54-yard run, and then it was Marquise Williams in from a yard out.
1: But you know, John, right now, this time of day, it is hard to see because it's in between being dark. It's like dusk, and the lights are on, but they're not as going to be as strong as they will be once the sun goes down. And so, and that was on the far side of the field, so it was easy to not see exactly what happened.
0: So a 35-0 lead is the score for Lipsick as kickoff to Arlington, and it will be Dia Santos, whose leg is probably getting tired by now as he has kicked five extra points, made them all, and he's kicked off on six occasions. Well, this will be his sixth. So Dia Santos will take one step, puts his foot into it, end over end, taking it on the run at the 25. On the return is Kyler Roush. Roush up the near sideline, swung out of bounds, and it will be Arlington first and 10 with pretty decent field position at their own 42.
1: Boy, he did a nice job, John. He caught it on the run, so that helped him. And then when he looked like he was going to go a riddle on the numbers, and then he bounced it to the outside. That's where he got himself about another 6 or 7 yards. Really nice play by him.
0: Hunt with an 18-yard return out to the 42-yard line.
1: This is their best field position.
0: So Arlington starts first and 10 with 8:40 left on first down at their own 42. The second quarter, trailing 35-0. Two to the left, one wide to the right, a flanker to the right, and it's Crawford to take the snap. Hands off and right up the middle on the carry is Tippy. Tippy ahead for two to the 44.
1: That's a nice job, just a dive play to the halfback. And, John, sometimes when you have a team that you're having a tough time blocking up front, running a dive play is the best play because all your linemen have to do is get in their face and not really have to move them, and then the running back can figure out where to go. That was a nice first play, only 2 yards, but at least they got positive yards.
0: Second down, 8 for the Red Devils. Three to the left, one wide to the right. Crawford has a running back to his left side in the form of Tippy. Tippy gets the handoff, and he is up the middle for another to the 46.
1: This time it was a trap to the right. They're moving. It's positive yardage, but not as much as they would like, John.
0: You like 3 yards in a cloud of dust, 2 yards.

0: and a little bit of grass clippings is not going to do the trick. So you've got third down and a long six at this point. 7:35 left in the first half. Lipsick up 35-0 over the Red Devils from Arlington. Arlington with the ball. Third down and long six. One wide to the right. They show blitz, but Arlington hangs on to it. Now it's Crawford, and it'll be Coach Inbody who calls a timeout with 7:16 left in the first half. We'll take a quick timeout, and we will be back after this on WKXA Sports.
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0: Crawford sends one long over the top. That one's intended for Forrest Yater, but too far out in front, and it was Crawford who was seeing a whole lot of white jerseys coming at him, so he just wound up and uncorked it and threw it over the head of Yater, and so it will be another fourth down for Arlington, and after a four-yard drive, they will punt this one away,
3: John, that
0: as
3: was,
0: they go three and out.
3: I'm sorry, John. That was a nice conceived play. They faked that slant that they've been running, and then he ran kind of a corner route. Ball was just thrown a little bit over his head.
0: Snaps a little high. It is corralled and kicked down the near sideline. It stays in bounds and rolls dead at the 19. That is a pretty good punt there for Chase Simon. And yep. So Lipsick starts at their own 19-yard line.
3: Their worst field position yet.
0: Coming up at the conclusion of our game, we will have our most valuable player, thanks to our friends at Panthers Pizzeria. Panthers Pizzeria, 211 East Main Street in Macomb. More than likely, it would seem to be that we'll have a Lipsick Viking getting that, but who it will be, I will have to wait and see, because there are a lot of folks who have done some excellent things for the Vikings here in the first half. 7:08 remaining in this first half, and it'll be Mark Kirkendall setting up first and 10. Two receivers to the right. He sends it out to one of his wide receivers on the right. He gets it down the right sideline and knocked out of bounds just out across the 40 to the 42. That will be a 23-yard reception, and that appears to be Avery Paris.
3: I think it was Williams.
0: Marquise Williams, yep.
3: Yeah, that was just a really quick pass to the right, and then he made a really nice move on the first tackler, and then he picked up about 20 more yards. Nice play.
0: So Lipsick comes to the line, two to the left, one wide to the right. Kirkendall stands in, feels the pressure, steps up, squirts out to the right side, and gets a gain of five before he is brought down at the 45.
3: Yeah, nice job by Arlington covering the receivers, and he didn't hesitate, ran to his right, up the middle, then bounced to the outside.
0: And again, Don, we talked about how Kirkendall has improved with his strength and his speed, but something that you can't coach is he got his bell rung and was out the entire second half of their the regional playoff final last season. And so for him to pull it down and run like that is overcoming some of those nasty things that might run through your head. And he throws it over the top down the right side.

0: line to Grady Bryan, and Bryan in for the touchdown from 55 yards away.
1: I think he ran an out route. That was the intended route, John. And then when Kuykendall started to scramble, he cut up the field. And, boy, he was way behind the defenders. Nice play by Kuykendall to keep his eyes down the field. Wow, they're scoring quickly, John.
0: 41-0, and Lipsick scored that time in 21 seconds.
1: John, they've had the ball six times.
0: And minute 21.
1: They've had the ball six times. They've scored six times.
0: Indeed they have, and so it is a kick up and good for DeSantos. He has made all six of his extra points, and that puts Lipsick on top by a score of 42-0.
1: John, you know when he kicks off or kicks extra points, his technique is, you don't think he's going to make it or even come close, but he kicks it really well.
0: He is something that Lipsick has not had in the last several years. They've been going for two on every extra point over the last several years, but this year he has been working at it, and so DeSantos, while not spectacular, you're not going to get a 45-yard field goal out of him, but what you are going to get is a young man who goes out there, gives it a good try, and he is 6-for-6 tonight. He was 5-for-5 last week. Maybe it was 7-for-7 last week. But either way, he has done a nice job, and he will continue with his efforts here on the kickoff with 5:43 left in the first half. DeSantos to kick for the Lipsick Vikings. One step, puts his foot into it, end over end, taking it at the 20 is Hunt. Comes to the near side, gets a block, jukes past one man, gets another block, comes all the way to the near sideline, tries to turn it back into the middle, and gets stopped at the 35. So a nice 15, 16, 17-yard return for Hunt. Wait. And Arlington returns it to the 36-yard line, and that's where they will start this drive.
1: You can see the potential, John. He's quick, and he sees the field really well because he had to make a couple moves to get himself to the outside.
0: Got a couple of good blocks along
1: yes,
0: the way
1: he did.
0: As well.
1: Absolutely.
0: So Arlington, first and 10 in this one. Two to the left, flanker left, one wide to the right. Crawford in the shotgun, takes the snap, hands off to Thomas Tippy. Tippy goes into the middle, and he will get a yard, maybe two. They'll mark him down at the 38-yard line. So a two-yard gain, and it'll be second down and eight.
1: John Dewar with the tackle.
0: So the two-yard gain, and D-E-W-R, I see why you say that, Don, but it's Doer.
1: He's a real doer. Well, he is certainly a doer. Thank you very much for that.
0: Second team BBC selection last year as an outside linebacker. Second down and eight for the Red Devils. Two left, one right. Hand off again to Tippy up the middle. He keeps his feet churning, but he's only going to get to the line of scrimmage and no more. It'll be second down, or make it third down and eight.
1: Dan Chimali, a new guy in there on defense. That was another trap play, but it got jammed up.
0: Down to 4:20 left in the first half.
1: You know, you say you may wonder why they're not throwing, John. I think what's happening is Coach Imbody wants to get out of here and get in the locker room. And if you throw, it might stop the clock.
0: Two left, one right, and they throw down the near sideline. The wide receiver was running the post, and the quarterback threw the long flag route, and so the miscommunication leads to an incompletion and another fourth down and long for the Red Devils.
1: Yeah, there was two parts to that, John.